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6: With your weather flash, I'm Bill Banks, UCToday.org. 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Tonight, rain showers likely with mostly cloudy skies and a low around 57. Looking ahead to Friday, rain showers are on the way with cloudy conditions and a high near 63. Friday night will be partly cloudy with a low around 40. Currently, it's 70 and overcast. For UCToday.org, I'm Bill Banks with your weather flash.
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0: Foreigner. 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
1: Let's find out what happened on this day back in 1908. Henry Ford introduced the Model T. It was 1932. Babe Ruth called his shot in Game 3 of the World Series, hitting a home run right where he pointed to. It was 1961. Roger Maris broke Babe Ruth's home run record by hitting his 61st home run in a single season. 1962, Johnny Carson made his first appearance as host of The Tonight Show. 1962 as well, the Beach Boys released Surf and Safari, their album. Night of the Living Dead premiered in Pittsburgh. The Beatles released their Abbey Road album. Walt Disney World opened in 1971 in Orlando, Florida. 1974, Texas Chainsaw Massacre opened nationwide. It was 1975. Muhammad Ali beat Joe Frazier in the Philippines for their third and final fight. And it was 2001, the Supreme Court suspended Bill Clinton from practicing law before the High Court.
2: The Cory Chamber of Commerce is hosting the Bring the Boom Back Spaghetti Dinner Saturday, October 24th to help raise funds for the fireworks display during Cory Fest next June. The dinner will be held from 4 till 7 p.m. at Enchanted Beginnings, 18700 Conaway Road in Cory. Tickets are $15 and include spaghetti, salad, a roll, and a drink. 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To make a reservation or for more information, call 814-665-9925 or email contact@corychamber.com. That's Saturday, October 24th from 4 till 7 p.m. at Enchanted Beginnings in Cory.
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all-night platter party. I'll be here bringing back the songs you'd love to remember until tomorrow morning. That's right. Bringing back the best of the 60s, 70s, and the 80s on Sunny 105.7. 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

working evenings and late nights? Well, I've got you covered. I'm bringing back the songs you love to remember. I'm Big Al Knight, and you're listening to Sunny 105.7 in Canada Lake.

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2: 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Tonight, rain showers likely with mostly cloudy skies and a low around 57. Looking ahead to Friday, rain showers are on the way with a high near 63. Later Friday night, skies will be partly cloudy with a low around 40. Saturday brings sunny weather with a high near 66. Currently, it is 70 degrees and overcast. For UCToday.org, I'm Bill Banks with your Weather Flash.
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Whoa! I'm Big Al Knight, the Round Mound of Sound, and you're listening to Sunny 105.7 all through the wee hours of the morning. 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

0: The Salt Church in Cory will host Christian comedian Brad Stein for a comedy show on Saturday, October 25th. Two performances are scheduled at 10:30 a.m. and 6:30 p.m. The event is billed as a Christian community comedy show focusing on faith, family, people, and laughter. Promotional information encourages families to attend and describes the event as an opportunity for real-life stories, faith, and comedy. Saturday, October 25th, 10:30 a.m. and 6:30 p.m.
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1: Hey, it's Craig Bailey, your host for an hour of music by Pink Floyd every week on Floydian Slip. 55 years ago, Pink Floyd was in Pompeii recording what would become their concert film, Live at Pompeii. It was back in theaters just last year. Restored, remastered, sounding great. We've got some music from that and much more coming up on the next Floydian Slip. 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
4: With your weather flash, I'm Bill Banks, UCtoday.org. Brought to you by WeatherTech. Tonight, rain showers likely with mostly cloudy skies and a low around 57. Looking ahead to Friday, rain showers are on the way with cloudy conditions and a high near 63. Tomorrow night, it will be partly cloudy with a low around 40. Currently, it's 70 and overcast. For UCtoday.org, I'm Bill Banks with your weather flash.

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1: I've heard people say that too much of anything is not good for you, baby. 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

0: Project 16442 will host a Halloween dance on Saturday, October 17th from 7 to 11 p.m. at the Home Show Building at the Erie County Fairgrounds, 13993 Route 8 and 89 in Wattsburg. 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
5: With your weather flash, I'm Bill Banks, UCToday.org. 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Tonight, rain showers likely with mostly cloudy skies and a low around 57. Looking ahead to Friday, more rain is on the way. Cloudy with a high near 63. Rainfall amounts could reach between a quarter and half of an inch. Later Friday night, skies will be partly cloudy with a low around 40. Currently, it's 69 and overcast. For UCToday.org, I'm Bill Banks with your weather flash.

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I Go Crazy.

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5: With your Weather Flash, I'm Bill Banks, UCToday.org. Brought to you by WeatherTech. Tonight, rain showers likely with a low around 57. Cloudy skies persist into Friday, bringing a wet start to the day. On Friday, rain showers continue with a high near 63. Friday night will be partly cloudy with a low around 40. Currently, it is 69 degrees and overcast. For UCToday.org, I'm Bill Banks with your Weather Flash.

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1: Hey, it's Craig Bailey, your host for an hour of music by Pink Floyd every week on Floydian Slip. 55 years ago, Pink Floyd was in Pompeii recording what would become their concert film, Live at Pompeii. It was back in theaters just last year. Restored, remastered, sounding great. We've got some music from that and much more coming up on the next Floydian Slip. 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
5: With your weather flash, I'm Bill Banks, UCtoday.org. Brought to you by WeatherTech. Tonight, rain showers likely with a low around 57. Looking ahead to Friday, rain showers with a high near 63. Friday night brings partly cloudy skies with a low around 40.

Saturday, sunny with a high near 66. Currently, it's 69 and overcast. For UCToday.org, I'm Bill Banks with your weather flash.

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Tell you what, I want you to tell your smart speaker to play Sunny 105.7 Canadota Lake. You can hear us all around the world. That way you don't miss out on any of our way cool programming. Right? Right.

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2: 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Who got an idea from a magazine cover? And who had the number one record this week in 1967?

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4: With your weather flash, I'm Bill Banks, UCtoday.org. 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Tonight, rain showers likely with a low around 57. Cloudy skies will continue, leading to a high near 63 tomorrow. Saturday brings sunny conditions with a high near 66. Later Saturday night, mostly clear skies with a low around 42. Currently, it's 69 and overcast. For UCtoday.org, I'm Bill Banks with your weather flash.

Don't forget to tune in to the Daily Beetle Break with Dave Marino every day at 8:30 in the morning, 2:30 in the afternoon, and 8:30 in the evening. That's the Daily Beetle Break right here on Sunny 105.7, Canada's greatest hits. And hey, I'm Big Al Knight.

0: The Garland Fire Department will hold its turkey party on Saturday, October 3rd at the fire department. Doors open at 6 p.m. with the main raffle beginning at 7 p.m. The admission is free and players can purchase two numbers for $20 for a chance to win turkeys, hams, and cash. The event will also feature reverse cash drawings, side raffles, instant tickets, and other prizes. The kitchen will be open and the event is BYOB. You must be at least 18 years old to attend. A fall sportsman's raffle will also be held with tickets $10 each or three for $20. That drawing will take place at the end of the party. Tickets are available from Garland Fire Department members as well as Youngsville Hardware and Double D's. October 3rd at the fire department.
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0: 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This is sunny 105.7, where it's always in the 60s, 70s, and 80s.
1: It

My favorite day is a sunny day right here at Canadota Lake on Sunny 105.7. Of course, it's a little dark outside right now, but it'll be sunny soon. I promise. 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

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Canada's greatest hits. I'm your pal, Big Al Knight. Here's Ringo Starr, 1973.

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1: 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Tonight, rain showers likely with a low around 57. Later tonight, cloudy skies. Friday brings rain showers and a high near 63. Friday night, partly cloudy with a low around 40. Saturday, sunny with a high near 66. Currently, it's 68 and overcast. For UCToday.org, I'm Bill Banks with your Weather Flash.

0: The Community Blood Bank is holding a special blood drive Wednesday, October 7th from 11 a.m. to 3 p.m. at the Corey YMCA. The drive is being held in memory of Jay Rougeau Jr., a Corey native who tragically lost his life in the line of duty on June 17, 2023. 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And there's a special incentive throughout October. 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Donors must be at least 17 years old, 16 with parental consent, weigh at least 110 pounds, and be in generally good health. Photo ID is required. That's the Community Blood Bank Drive, Wednesday, October 7th from 11 to 3 at the Corey YMCA.
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This 1964 hit was actually recorded by Neil Sedaka. They took his voice out of there and put Gene Pitney in his place. 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
7: With your weather flash, I'm Bill Banks, UCtoday.org. Brought to you by WeatherTech. This morning, cloudy with rain showers likely and a high near 63. Tonight, partly cloudy with a low around 41. Looking ahead to Saturday, sunny conditions with a high near 65. Saturday night will bring mostly clear skies with a low around 42. Today, it's 67 and overcast. For UCtoday.org, I'm Bill Banks with your weather flash.

song was originally recorded in 1972 over in New Zealand by Bunny Walters, and it was titled Brandy at the time. Well, in 1974, Barry Manilow got it, changed the name to Mandy, and the rest is history.

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3: With your weather flash, I'm Bill Banks, UCToday.org. 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This morning, cloudy with rain showers and a high near 63. Later today, rain continues with a chance of new rainfall amounts between a quarter and half of an inch. Tonight, partly cloudy with a low around 41. Looking ahead to Saturday, sunny skies with a high near 65. Currently it's 68 and overcast. For UCToday.org, I'm Bill Banks with your weather flash.

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0: Union City Volunteer Fire Department will host a sportsman's raffle on Saturday, October 24th at the UCVFD Social Hall, 50 2nd Avenue in Union City. 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
2: John and Heidi.
0: It's Friday. My beautiful bride is here at my side. Hello, Heidi. How's
1: Hello,
0: it going?
1: Hello, John. I'm well. How are you?
0: Good. I feel as though you're mocking me over there. I always say my beautiful bride here at my side. I notice you never say my beautiful husband is.
1: Do you want me to call you my beautiful husband?
0: Trying to think of what that rhymes with husband. My beautiful husband is doing nothing. I don't know. That doesn't really rhyme. Hey, I got a guest joining me. Let's just change the subject. Nicholas Reynolds, going to talk about Ortiz's War, the Allies' secret weapon against the Nazis in France. And this is a story that I had never heard of before, and I'm really excited to visit with him all about it coming up. Thanks for listening to the John and Heidi Show on a Friday.
3: 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The Battle for White Plains delayed British forces long enough to help Washington retreat. Ben Franklin made his first trip to France to get French support. 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

0: Now with today's reason to party, here's my beautiful bride, Heidi Small. What do you have for me, Heidi?
1: Today is Smarties Day. Oh. I love Smarties.
0: Those candies?
1: Those little candies. Yeah. I just love them.
0: Yeah, I know you
1: Every once in a while, I feel like, I need some Smarties, and I don't even know why. But if you want to make yourself a Smartie cocktail.
0: Oh, that's a thing?
1: It is grape schnapps and melon liqueur, apparently. I'm assuming it's a shot.
0: Would that taste like Smarties?
1: I don't know. I've never made it, but that's called the Smartie.
0: Well, there you go. I've got a link to that drink. It's in the show notes for today at johnandheidishow.com.
2: 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Restored, remastered, sounding great. We've got some music from that and much more coming up on the next Floydian Slip. Coming up Sunday night at 10, right here on Sunny 105.7.
3: 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I'm Trey Westerberg. This update brought to you by the U.S. Postal Service. Union City Police are reporting two recent drug-related arrests following traffic stops. Police say 35-year-old Elias Tillotson of Union City was stopped September 26 on South Main Street.

0: County Prison. 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Downtown Corey's First Friday runs from 5 to 9 this evening. Small Town Big Machines is the theme, featuring large snowplows, dump trucks, tractors, and other equipment from the city surrounding townships and area farmers. The entertainment includes music from BB2, the Blues Beaters, Callie Williams, Raya Lambert Band, Brooke Surgener, and Tate Linden. Magic Steve will provide balloon animals for children, plus a photo opportunity with one of the big machines will be available near Corey Connections. A second event is set for Union City tomorrow. The Union City Farmers and Makers Market will hold its final market of the season from 9 a.m. to 1 p.m. at 48 South Main Street. The fall and Halloween-themed event will feature about 30 vendors, along with crafts and activities for children and a trunk or treat. I'm Trey Westerberg from UCtoday.org.
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4: more U.S. forces are headed to the Middle East as President Trump issues a dire warning to Iran. Reports say a Marine Expeditionary Unit and the USS Theodore Roosevelt are headed to the region, which would bring the total number of carriers in the area to 3. Americans spent more than $160 billion using buy now, pay later plans last year. That's according to research from Federal Reserve economists. Tammy Trujillo has more.
5: Experts say these plans are being used more and more for everyday expenses, everything including groceries, bills, transportation, and even rent. Pay in 4 plans accounted for about half of that spending, with use of those plans up nearly 80% since 2023. Financial experts warn consumers to read the fine print, understand how missed payments could affect their credit, and avoid taking on multiple plans they can't afford. I'm Tammy Trujillo.
4: And NASA's Crew 13 mission is now aboard the International Space Station after launching from Florida on Thursday morning. I'm Mark Mayfield.
6: 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College football tonight, Penn State in action as they are going to be on the road against Northwestern. The two teams that meet for a 23rd time in program history. The Nittany Lions own a 16-6 advantage in the series. This is going to be the 95th non-Saturday regular season game on Friday for Penn State. And they are 44-44-6 in non-Saturday regular season games, 17-8-1 when they play on Friday. Pitt football, they play at Virginia Tech tonight as well. Interesting matchup. Each of these teams come in at 4-0. Pitt leads the series 6-5 in terms of ACC meetings. 24th overall time these two teams have played. Steelers football last night, they lose to the Browns 27-24. 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I'm Matt Pauley.
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9: With your weather flash, I'm Bill Banks, UCtoday.org. Brought to you by WeatherTech. Today, rain showers with a high near 63, bringing a wet start to the day. Tonight, partly cloudy with a low around 41, leading to a cooler evening. Looking ahead to Saturday, sunny with a high near 65, perfect for outdoor activities. Saturday night will be mostly clear, with a low around 42. Currently, it's 69 and overcast. For UCtoday.org, I'm Bill Banks with your weather flash.

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2: John and Heidi.
0: Now, big screen, little screen. The Beatles, a four-film cinematic event, is going to be coming out in 2028. And some of the people that are filming that were spotted filming the iconic opening scene from the movie from 1964, A Hard Day's Night. So that movie, way back in the day, followed the crew over 2 days as the band struggled to keep themselves and Paul McCartney's mischievous grandfather in check while they were preparing for a live TV performance. So while they were filming this movie, they got all kinds of B-roll, they got all kinds of fun stuff. But one of the most notable moments, and a scene that apparently was being filmed for this upcoming film, was a sequence of shots showing three band members, Ringo Starr, George Harrison, and John Lennon, running from swarms of adoring fans. So all four of the new films will be released in theaters in April of 2028. I wonder if they're doing all of them on the same night, if they're going to have them a series of one a week for 4 weeks. I don't know.
3: I don't know.
0: And Samuel L. Jackson and his wife are going to be winning an award. They just announced that's going to take place in November, the 7th of November in Los Angeles. Were we invited to this, Heidi?
3: We were not.
0: The Holly Rod Gala? No?
3: We were not.
0: It's probably in the mailbox. I'm sure
3: it's coming.
0: Big screen, little screen on the John and Heidi Show.
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2: John and Heidi.
0: Heidi, did you know the rings inside of a tree trunk tell a story? Yeah, each ring usually represents 1 year of growth, and their thickness can reveal whether the year was a wet year or a dry year, a warm year or a cold year.
1: I did know all of that. Yes, I did.
0: Wow,
1: I learned that in
0: smarty
1: school.
0: Pants. What else do you know, Heidi?
1: I know a lot of things.
0: You do.
1: John.
0: She knows all kinds of stuff. All right. We don't know everything. She does. But now you know this. Thanks for listening to the John and Heidi Show.
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8: 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Downtown Corey's First Friday runs from 5 to 9 this evening. Small Town Big Machines is the theme, featuring large snowplows, dump trucks, tractors, and other equipment from the city surrounding townships and area farmers. The entertainment includes music from BB2, the Blues Beaters, Callie Williams, Raya Lambert Band, Brooke Serginer, and Tate Linden. Magic Steve will provide balloon animals for children, plus a photo opportunity with one of the big machines will be available near Corey Connections. A second event is set for Union City tomorrow. The Union City Farmers and Makers Market will hold its final market of the season from 9 a.m. to 1 p.m. at 48 South Main Street. The fall and Halloween themed event will feature about 30 vendors along with crafts and activities for children and a trunk or treat. Union City police are reporting two recent drug-related arrests following traffic stops. Police say 35-year-old Elias Tillotson of Union City was stopped September 26 on South Main Street for an equipment violation. A search of the vehicle resulted in the seizure of 17 grams of methamphetamine, a small amount of marijuana, and drug paraphernalia. A felony possession with intent to delivery charge and other offenses were later filed. Tillotson was arrested on a warrant September 29th during another traffic stop and taken to Erie County Prison. In a separate case, police stopped a truck September 24th on North Main Street for traffic violations and arrested passenger Eric Fahey, who was wanted on a felony warrant from the Attorney General's office for possession with intent to deliver. Police also found a small amount of crack cocaine and drug paraphernalia in the vehicle. Fahey was taken to Erie County Prison.
9: 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A frustrating loss for the Pittsburgh Steelers on Thursday Night Football. They go to Cleveland and lose to the Browns 27-24. They tied the game late, but they left too much time on the clock for Cleveland as Andre Schmidt hit a career-long 56-yard field goal with 10 seconds to go, and that ends up being the difference. Aaron Rodgers, 22 of 40 for 299 yards, 3 touchdowns, 2 interceptions, one of which was a Hail Mary at the end of the game. So the Steelers are 2-2. They are going to get back at it on October 11th when they are set to take on Indianapolis. The Buffalo Bills, they are going to play on Sunday. They are set to wrap up a 3-game homestand when they play host to the New England Patriots. That's your Sports Flash for UCtoday.org. I'm Matt Pauley.
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13: I'm
10: From your weather authority, today breezy and relatively warm for the morning. Some periods of rain before turning dry by afternoon. Turns cooler with some late day sun possible. Upper 60s and then falling through the 60s into the upper 50s by evening. Tonight partly cloudy to mainly clear. 42 to 47. Saturday lots of sunshine, crisp, cool and refreshing air. 60 to 65. Latest weather updates on the Your Irrigo app. I'm Weather Authority Meteorologist Craig Flint.
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0: Now, surveys and studies and such, if you need to chill out, grab a book. A new editorial from researchers at the University of Cambridge suggests reading for pleasure might do more than provide an escape. It could benefit your mental and brain health. A survey found that 6 minutes of reading was associated with a 68% drop in stress levels. Do you feel like that, Heidi, when you
1: read? Yes, I love to read.
0: Does stress just fall away?
1: Yes.
0: You need to read more then, don't you? I stress her out a lot. Regular readers also report more empathy and less loneliness. I think it depends on what you're reading. Because the stuff that Heidi reads, there's no empathy involved. While older adults who read regularly have a lower risk of cognitive decline, kids who develop reading habits early show better attention span and fewer mental health problems later on. In a survey, reading ranked as the most popular way people relax, with 38% picking up a good book as their go-to method. That beats enjoying a glass of wine, 31%, or a hot bath, 10%. You could do all three.
1: You
0: have.
1: Could.
0: Have a
1: read
0: hot bath
1: in the tub with a glass of wine.
0: There you go.
1: Yeah.
0: You know, can have you ever read while you're in the tub?
1: No.
0: I would get the book all wet.
1: Yeah, you'd get the pages wet and it's a whole thing.
0: Yeah. Well, maybe not that then. Surveys and studies and such on the John and Heidi Show.
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0: Time now for the joke of the day with my beautiful bride, Heidi Small. What you got for me there, Heidi?
1: I was on the wrong thing.
0: Yeah.
1: Okay. This one is just dumb.
0: The world
1: tongue twister champion just got arrested. I hear they're going to give him a really tough sentence. What do you get when you cross a grocery store and a scientist?
0: I don't know.
1: Market research.
0: Market research.
1: How can you spot a baby snake?
0: How?
1: It's got a rattle.
0: It's got a rattle. See, these are not bad. You make it sound like they're horrible.
1: They're just not my kind of jokes.
0: Yeah, they're a little bit there, but that's all right. All right. That is the joke of the day on the John and Heidi Show.
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4: 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I'm Trey Wester.

0: and arrested passenger Eric Fahey, who was wanted on a felony warrant from the Attorney General's office for possession with intent to deliver. Police also found a small amount of crack cocaine and drug paraphernalia in the vehicle. Fahey was taken to Erie County Prison. Tonight is Friday Night Football. 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Downtown Corey's First Friday runs from 5 to 9 this evening. Small Town Big Machines is the theme, featuring large snowplows, dump trucks, tractors, and other equipment from the city surrounding townships and area farmers. The entertainment includes music from BB2, the Blues Beaters, Callie Williams, Raya Lambert Band, Brooke Surgener, and Tate Linden. Magic Steve will provide balloon animals for children, plus a photo opportunity with one of the big machines will be available near Corey Connections. A second event is set for Union City tomorrow. The Union City Farmers and Makers Market will hold its final market of the season from 9 a.m. to 1 p.m. at 48 South Main Street. The fall and Halloween-themed event will feature about 30 vendors, along with crafts and activities for children and a trunk or treat.
1: President Trump says it shouldn't be very difficult to execute a death row inmate. Trump made the comment Thursday when he was asked by a reporter about the botched execution of Christa Pike in Tennessee. She survived two lethal injections on Wednesday. Trump called it an interesting situation. More U.S. forces are heading to the Middle East as President Trump issues a dire warning to Iran. Reports say a Marine Expeditionary Unit and the USS Theodore Roosevelt are heading to the region, which would bring the total number of carriers in the area to 3. The NASCAR Cup Series playoffs roll into Sin City this weekend. Tammy Trujillo with a preview.
2: The field squares off in the South Point 400 at Las Vegas Motor Speedway on Sunday. Kyle Larson leads the chase standings after securing victories in two of the last three races. Denny Hamlin, Christopher Bell, Joey Logano, and Ryan Bailey round out the top five of 16 eligible drivers vying for the championship.
1: I'm Michael Kastner.
3: 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College football tonight, Penn State in action as they are going to be on the road against Northwestern. The two teams that meet for a 23rd time in program history. The Nittany Lions own a 16-6 advantage in the series. This is going to be the 95th non-Saturday regular season game on Friday for Penn State. And they are 44-44-6 in non-Saturday regular season games, 17-8-1 when they play on Friday. Pitt football, they play at Virginia Tech tonight as well. Interesting matchup. Each of these teams come in at 4-0. Pitt leads the series 6-5 in terms of ACC meetings. 24th overall time these two teams have played. Steelers football last night, they lose to the Browns 27-24. That's your Sports Flash for UCtoday.org. I'm Matt Pauley.
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6: From your weather authority, today breezy and relatively warm for the morning, some periods of rain before turning dry by afternoon. Turns cooler with some late day sun possible. Upper 60s and then falling through the 60s into the upper 50s by evening. Tonight partly cloudy to mainly clear. 42 to 47. Saturday lots of sunshine, crisp, cool and refreshing air. 60 to 65. Latest weather updates on the Your Irrigo app. I'm weather authority meteorologist Craig Flint.

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0: Time now for the scoop of the day. 43% say they tip 20% or more at restaurants.
1: Mm-hmm.
0: How do you calculate it? Is there like a certain thing where you go, this is how much I do?
1: I usually do 20.
0: And does it depend on
1: it
0: how
1: depends
0: the service?
1: On the service. I mean, obviously, I'm not as generous if I feel like I've been ignored enough to...
0: There have been a few times that we've been places where it almost feels like they wish we would rather not be there.
1: And
0: have you ever noticed that?
1: Well, I don't even tip 20%
0: at
1: that point.
0: And there's one place that we went where the person was very rude to Heidi. We've never been back there.
1: No.
0: And I used to love that place.
1: I know. We used to go there.
0: And I've suggested it over and over.
1: Time.
0: And she's like, no, I don't want to go there.
1: Nope,
0: and I'm like, why? She's
1: back.
0: Like, I'm not going back to that place. I'm like, okay.
1: And from what I understand, that particular employee is no longer there. But I still won't go.
0: We should give it another chance.
1: I will not go back.
0: All right. Well, dating apps may be getting a little less digital. New apps are encouraging singles to meet through shared interests and real-world activities rather than the old routine of endless swiping and chatting.
1: Surf, I think that makes more sense.
0: Yeah, one is called Surf. They let users filter matches by fitness habits, and they have organized workout-based blind dates. Dutch app Breeze skips messaging altogether. Instead, it arranges a time and a place for matches to meet. Even some established apps are moving offline, with Bumble and Tinder adding features that are focused on in-person events. The shift comes as dating app burnout has grown, with 78% of users saying they are tired of the swiping and the chatting. Meanwhile, paid users have declined at both Tinder's parent company and Bumble. So the paid users, down. There we go. Scoop of the day on the John and Heidi Show.
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1: Canadota Lake's greatest hits. John and
0: Heidi. Time now for the movie quote of the day. This one's for you, Heidi, from 1980. Here's Johnny.
1: Oh, The Shining.
0: Yeah, Jack Torrance, also Jack Nicholson.
1: It's a great film.
0: Yeah, and I was told that that line was ad-libbed.
1: Yeah,
0: because he chopped a hole in the wall, or not the wall, the door. And then when he peeked through, he said, here's Johnny.
1: Great movie.
0: Yeah. Very, very good movie. And I have not seen that in many, many, many years. We should watch that one of these days.
1: Yeah.
0: As we're getting closer to Halloween. She likes the spooky movies all the time.
1: I do.
0: This is the time of year where I give in. I go, okay, we can watch something, I guess. That's your movie quote of the day on the John and Heidi Show.
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3: 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I'm Trey Westerberg. 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Downtown Corey's First Friday runs from 5 to 9 this evening. Small Town Big Machines is the theme, featuring large snowplows, dump trucks, tractors, and other equipment from the city, surrounding townships, and area farmers. The entertainment includes music from BB2, Callie Williams, Raya Lambert Band, Brooke Surgener, and Tate Linden. Magic Steve will provide balloon animals for children, plus a photo opportunity with one of the big machines will be available near Corey Connections. A second event is set for Union City tomorrow. The Union City Farmers and Makers Market will hold its final market of the season from 9 a.m. to 1 p.m. at 48 South Main Street. The fall and Halloween themed event will feature about 30 vendors, along with crafts and activities for children and a trunk or treat. Union City police are reporting two recent drug-related arrests following traffic stops. Police say 35-year-old Elias Tillotson of Union City was stopped September 26 on South Main Street for an equipment violation. A search of the vehicle resulted in the seizure of 17 grams of methamphetamine, a small amount of marijuana, and drug paraphernalia. A felony possession with intent to delivery charge and other offenses were later filed. Tillotson was arrested on a warrant September 29th during another traffic stop and taken to Erie County Prison. In a separate case, police stopped a truck September 24th on North Main Street for traffic violations and arrested passenger Eric Fahey, who was wanted on a felony warrant from the Attorney General's office for possession with intent to deliver. Police also found a small amount of crack cocaine and drug paraphernalia in the vehicle. Fahey was taken to Erie County Prison.
4: 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Erie Otters hockey, they lose on the road yesterday, falling to Peterborough by a 4-0 score. They are going to stay on the road through the course of the weekend. Tomorrow, they are going to play at Ottawa, and then on Sunday, they are set to match up against Kingston. Cleveland Browns football last night, they get a good win as they knock off the Pittsburgh Steelers, winning 27-24. Andre Schmidt hit a career-long 56-yard field goal with 10 seconds to go to get the Browns the win. They are going to return to action coming up next week. Cleveland Guardians at baseball, they are set to open up the divisional series on Saturday when they are going to take on the Chicago White Sox. The team announcing that Parker Messick will start Game 1, Gavin Williams will start Game 2. That's your Sports Flash for UCToday.org. I'm Matt Pauley.
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6: From your Weather Authority, today breezy and relatively warm for the morning. Some periods of rain before turning dry by afternoon. Turns cooler with some late day sun possible. Upper 60s and then falling through the 60s into the upper 50s by evening. Tonight partly cloudy to mainly clear. 42 to 47. Saturday lots of sunshine, crisp, cool and refreshing air. 60 to 65. Latest weather updates on the Your Irrigo app. I'm Weather Authority meteorologist Craig Flint.
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0: Orleans on Wednesday. The Indian pilot who landed a passenger plane after being stabbed mid-flight says he couldn't let everybody else die. Smit Machar was the captain of the Fly Dubai passenger plane that was taking 174 people from Dubai to Israel earlier this week when he was stabbed in the cockpit by his co-pilot, who was subdued by passengers. The government's monthly jobs report will be released this morning. More from Tammy Trujillo.
1: Most analysts are expecting a drop from August, which saw the economy add 162,000 new jobs. That number is likely to have fallen to about 84,000 in September. No real change in the unemployment rates expected.
0: I'm Michael Kastner.
2: 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Erie Otters hockey, they lose on the road yesterday falling to Peterborough by a 4-0 score. They are going to stay on the road through the course of the weekend. Tomorrow they are going to play at Ottawa, and then on Sunday they are set to match up against Kingston. Cleveland Browns football last night, they get a good win as they knock off the Pittsburgh Steelers, winning 27-24. Andre Schmidt hit a career-long 56-yard field goal with 10 seconds to go to get the Browns the win. They are going to return to action coming up next week. Cleveland Guardians at baseball, they are set to open up the divisional series on Saturday when they are going to take on the Chicago White Sox. The team announcing that Parker Messick will start Game 1, Gavin Williams will start Game 2. That's your Sports Flash for UCtoday.org. I'm Matt Pauley.
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2: From your weather authority, today breezy and relatively warm for the morning. Some periods of rain before turning dry by afternoon. Turns cooler with some late day sun possible. Upper 60s and then falling through the 60s into the upper 50s by evening. Tonight partly cloudy to mainly clear. 42 to 47. Saturday lots of sunshine, crisp, cool and refreshing air. 60 to 65. Latest weather updates on the Your Irrigation app. I'm weather authority meteorologist Craig Flint.

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2: John and Heidi.
0: Fun fact for you, Heidi.
1: What's that, John?
0: All wrestlers must have a handkerchief handy. This is competitive rather than spectacle wrestling. So not like the WWE, but like,
1: right.
0: Yeah, I didn't know that. And when I was wrestling, I don't remember ever having a handkerchief handy.
1: Huh.
0: Fun fact for you, Heidi.
1: What's that, John?
0: Golfers must sign their scorecards or they are disqualified.
1: Okay.
0: Well, that's kind of cool. Fun fact for you, Heidi.
1: What's that, John?
0: If you remove your shirt during a foot race, you are disqualified.
1: So many rules.
0: Yes. Fun fact for you, Heidi.
1: What's that, John?
0: In baseball, if a player attempts to catch a ball with their hat, the batter is awarded third base. This is something called a ground rule triple.
1: Hmm.
0: So if you take your hat off and try to catch the ball with it, that's apparently bad.
1: Huh.
0: Unless you're playing banana ball. I think they do that there, but I'm not sure. And we'll do one final fun fact for you, Heidi.
1: What's that, John?
0: If you remove your shoe and kick the ball playing soccer, it is considered handball. It's a handball. So that's apparently different than, I don't know. I'm not a sports guy, so.
1: All right.
0: Whatever that means.
1: Okay.
0: I should have just stopped at what
1: that,
0: it said.
1: John.
0: I don't know what it means, but there you go. Just football fans right now, or what are they called? Soccer fans. Sorry, guys. I apologize. I'm moving on. Several fun facts. Now you know. Thanks for listening to the John and Heidi Show.
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7: Hello, and welcome to another edition of your Daily Beatle Break. Today we feature a Paul song that began recording on October 2nd, 1967. It was first released as a single in the U.S. in November of 67 with I Am the Walrus on the B-side. Today's song topped the charts on both sides of the Atlantic. Today's song was then released as track one on side two of the Magical Mystery Tour album in the U.S., but it wasn't released on an album in Britain until the 1973 compilation, 1967 to 1970. Three promotional films were made for today's song, and one of the films was screened on The Ed Sullivan Show on November 26, 1967. And today's song also features a coda at the end that was made up on the spot in the studio to give the song a proper ending. Here's Hello Goodbye on your Daily Beat.

0: Well, that's going to do it for this edition of your Daily Beetle Break. I'm Dave Marino. Thanks for joining us. And we'll catch you right here next time. Same beat time, same beat channel for your Daily Beetle Break.
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1: Canadota Lake's greatest hits. John and
0: Heidi. Time now for the question of the day. This one is for you, Heidi. 37% of us say they would wear perfume in this scent if it was available. I bet you would.
1: French fries?
0: No, popcorn. Popcorn. What? French fries too. Yes.
1: I would not wear.
0: You wouldn't wear popcorn scented?
1: No, or French fry scented. Oh, I would not want to walk around smelling like that.
0: Someone smells intoxicating. That's me. That is your question of the day on the John and Heidi Show.
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3: 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Downtown Corey's First Friday runs from 5 to 9 this evening. Small Town Big Machines is the theme, featuring large snowplows, dump trucks, tractors, and other equipment from the city, surrounding townships, and area farmers. The entertainment includes music from BB2, Callie Williams, Raya Lambert Band, Brooke Surgener, and Tate Linden. Magic Steve will provide balloon animals for children, plus a photo opportunity with one of the big machines will be available near Corey Connections. A second event is set for Union City tomorrow. The Union City Farmers and Makers Market will hold its final market of the season from 9 a.m. to 1 p.m. at 48 South Main Street. The fall and Halloween themed event will feature about 30 vendors, along with crafts and activities for children and a trunk or treat. Union City police are reporting two recent drug-related arrests following traffic stops. Police say 35-year-old Elias Tillotson of Union City was stopped September 26 on South Main Street for an equipment violation. A search of the vehicle resulted in the seizure of 17 grams of methamphetamine, a small amount of marijuana, and drug paraphernalia. A felony possession with intent to delivery charge and other offenses were later filed. Tillotson was arrested on a warrant September 29 during another traffic stop and taken to Erie County Prison. In a separate case, police stopped a truck September 24th on North Main Street for traffic violations and arrested passenger Eric Fahey, who was wanted on a felony warrant from the Attorney General's office for possession with intent to deliver. Police also found a small amount of crack cocaine and drug paraphernalia in the vehicle. Fahey was taken to Erie County Prison.
4: 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A frustrating loss for the Pittsburgh Steelers on Thursday Night Football. They go to Cleveland and lose to the Browns 27-24. They tied the game late, but they left too much time on the clock for Cleveland as Andre Schmidt hit a career-long 56-yard field goal with 10 seconds to go, and that ends up being the difference. Aaron Rodgers, 22 of 40 for 299 yards, three touchdowns, two interceptions, one of which was a Hail Mary at the end of the game. So the Steelers are 2-2. They are going to get back at it on October 11th when they are set to take on Indianapolis. The Buffalo Bills, they are going to play on Sunday. They are set to wrap up a three-game homestand when they play host to the New England Patriots. That's your Sports Flash for UCtoday.org. I'm Matt Pauley.
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6: From your weather authority, today breezy and relatively warm for the morning. Some periods of rain before turning dry by afternoon. Turns cooler with some late day sun possible. Upper 60s and then falling through the 60s into the upper 50s by evening. Tonight, partly cloudy to mainly clear. 42 to 47. Saturday, lots of sunshine, crisp, cool, and refreshing air. 60 to 65. Latest weather updates on the Your Irrigo app. I'm Weather Authority Meteorologist Craig Flint.
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0: Time now for some weird news. In 2012, engineers at Georgia Tech used high-speed cameras to film wet dogs shaking themselves dry. They found the dogs stinky red.
1: You want to do that again?
0: I did that just for you, Heidi. Nobody else can see it. Watch our webcam. What's that? We don't have one? Okay. Well, they found that a dog can get rid of about 70% of the water on its fur in 4 seconds, shaking roughly 4 times a second. The secret is their skin is quite loose. It whips back and forth with much larger motion than the body underneath of it, helping fling the water out of the way. Researchers even built a robotic wet dog shake simulator. They say the findings could eventually help inspire better drying technology, including self-drying cameras and robots. So... Alrighty. Imagine someday seeing a little robot shaking off like a dog. Yeah,
1: that's interesting.
0: So. Kind of wish that I hadn't shaken so much at the beginning of that. I feel a little bit silly. That's weird news on the John and Heidi Show.
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0: Time now for the list. 7 habits of highly likable people. Number 1, don't judge. Likable people try not to make snap judgments about others, Heidi. They accept people that have different personalities, Heidi, and different opinions and ways of doing things, and they don't feel the need to change others, Heidi.
1: I don't try to change others. I just avoid those people.
0: Number 2, these are the habits of highly likable people. Get personal. They're willing to share a little bit about themselves, including their struggles and their successes, without being braggadocious or oversharing, being genuine. Number 3, asking other people or asking about other people. Likeable people don't make every conversation about them. They ask about others. Number 4, listen. Asking questions only works if you listen to the answers. Number 5, remember. They remember little things about people like birthdays, vacations, I don't know, their name. That would be another good one, Heidi. So bad at that. He's like, who is that? I'm like, what? How did you not know that? Number 6, don't take themselves too seriously. So if you're too serious, you can't laugh at yourself. That's not a good thing. And the last one is to be hospitable. They make people feel welcome, whether it's an inviting somebody like into their house, having coffee with them, or just a little bit of hospitality can go a long way.
1: I'm really close on most of these.
0: You really are good at a lot of these. There's a couple of them, though, that I'm like, yeah, we know what you need to work on. I'll print this list out for you. I have it in the show notes for today at johnandheidishow.com.
3: 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I'm Trey Westerberg. This update brought to you by the U.S. Postal Service. Union City Police are reporting 2 recent drug-related arrests following traffic stops. Police say 35-year-old Elias Tillotson of Union City was stopped September 26 on South Main Street for an equipment violation. A search of the vehicle resulted in the seizure of 17 grams of methamphetamine, a small amount of marijuana, and drug paraphernalia. A felony possession with intent to delivery charge and other offenses were later filed. Tillotson was arrested on a warrant September 29 during another traffic stop and taken to Erie County Prison. In a separate case, police stopped a truck September 24th on North Main Street for traffic violations and arrested passenger Eric Fahey, who was wanted on a felony warrant from the Attorney General's office for possession with intent to deliver. Police also found a small amount of crack cocaine and drug paraphernalia in the vehicle. Fahey was taken to Erie County Prison. Tonight is Friday Night Football. 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Downtown Corey's First Friday runs from 5 to 9 this evening. Small Town Big Machines is the theme, featuring large snowplows, dump trucks, tractors, and other equipment from the city surrounding townships and area farmers. The entertainment includes music from BB2, Callie Williams, Raya Lambert Band, Brooke Surgener, and Tate Linden. Magic Steve will provide balloon animals for children, plus a photo opportunity with one of the big machines will be available near Corey Connections. A second event is set for Union City tomorrow. The Union City Farmers and Makers Market will hold its final market of the season from 9 a.m. to 1 p.m. at 48 South Main Street. The fall and Halloween-themed event will feature about 30 vendors, along with crafts and activities for children and a trunk or treat.
4: President Trump is now one of the few presidents to visit a tribal nation while in office.
5: So you have to pretend I'm on the ticket.
4: Trump held a rally Thursday at the Choctaw Nation Event Center in southern Oklahoma, where he was getting his Republican followers pumped up for the midterm elections. He's now only the 3rd president to visit the Choctaw Nation while in office, following Teddy Roosevelt and Barack Obama. The president says it shouldn't be very difficult to execute a death row inmate. Trump made the comment Thursday when he was asked by a reporter about the botched execution of Krista Pike in Tennessee. The body of a woman who went missing when a medical helicopter crashed in the water off of California's Catalina Island has been recovered. Catalina Hernandez was the patient who was being flown to a hospital on the mainland when the helicopter crashed Wednesday night. Her death brings the death toll of the crash to 3. Stock futures are on the rise. I'm Michael Kastner.
6: 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College football tonight, Penn State in action as they are going to be on the road against Northwestern. The two teams that meet for a 23rd time in program history. The Nittany Lions own a 16-6 advantage in the series. This is going to be the 95th non-Saturday regular season game on Friday for Penn State. And they are

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1: From your weather authority, today breezy and relatively warm for the morning. Some periods of rain before turning dry by afternoon. Turns cooler with some late day sun possible. Upper 60s and then falling through the 60s into the upper 50s by evening. Tonight partly cloudy to mainly clear. 42 to 47. Saturday lots of sunshine, crisp, cool and refreshing air. 60 to 65. Latest weather updates on the Your Irrigo app. I'm weather authority meteorologist Craig Flint.

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0: Time now for something special with Heidi Small. What do you have for me there, Heidi?
1: All right, I have some more common phrases from different languages.
0: Okay.
1: The first one is actually in English, but this is a phrase that is shared worldwide.
0: All right.
1: So when you say you have a frog in your throat.
0: Oh, yeah, I've heard that.
1: That just means being hoarse or unable to speak clearly. The French say when the chickens have teeth.
0: Oh, wow.
1: And that means when something is impossible, like when we say when pigs fly.
0: Oh, okay.
1: Yeah. And the Finnish like to say, ride as if you stole it.
0: Okay.
1: That means doing something recklessly fast.
0: I've heard ride it like you stole it. I've heard that before.
1: So, yeah. Those are all fun.
0: Those are very fun.
1: I've got just one more day and that's it. And we're finished with them.
0: Oh, that is something special with Heidi Small.
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0: We always like to wrap things up around here with good news, and I think this is good news. A McDonald's employee pays for a stranger's meal, then gets a surprise of his own. A man had his faith in humanity restored after a teenager at a McDonald's paid for his meal, prompting him to share this unexpected act of generosity on first social media, then on the local news station. Matthew works at McDonald's in Idaho. One Friday, a customer stopped by for dinner. He ordered a burger and a shake. While paying, he realized, oh no, I don't have my wallet. He searched for his missing wallet, trying to pay using his phone. The customer figured his only option was just to cancel the order. Well, that's when Matthew stepped up and said, hey, you know what? I'll just pay for it.
2: Aww.
0: He reached into his own pocket, and he paid for it. This guy asked, can I get your name and your phone number? Because I'm going to pay you back. And he said, you don't have to do that. And he goes, no, I'm going to do that. But he also wanted to get that name and phone number because he wanted to turn this kid in for doing something good. He said, I feel that it was an act of kindness. It should be recognized. East Idaho News agreed, and they tracked him down at work as part of their weekly Feel Good Friday segment, where they surprise deserving people in the community. The news team surprised him with multiple gift cards from other restaurants, which is kind of weird to bring this to your restaurant. But they also have partners, and this is a way for them to show the thanks for their acts of kindness to a stranger. He was clearly grateful for the unexpected recognition. He may have only paid for somebody's burger and shake, but his simple decision helped make a lasting impression. And I'll tell you this, people notice when you do good things.
2: Absolutely.
0: They notice when you do bad things too. If you're going to be noticed anyway, why not do good things?
2: Be noticed for something good.
0: Yeah, be noticed for doing something good. And I just love this. The last couple days, the good news has been young people going above and beyond to be good people. And you should be a good person no matter what your age. But I love it when it's young people because so many times we only hear about them doing dumb things.
2: Always do the right thing. It's the right thing to do.
0: That is. A wise man once said that. I said that one time, and they mocked me for years. Always do the right thing. It's the right thing to do. All right. Time to say goodbye, Heidi.
2: Goodbye, Heidi.
0: Goodbye, everybody. Have a great day. Thanks for listening to the John and Heidi Show.
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4: 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Downtown Corey's First Friday runs from 5 to 9 this evening. Small Town Big Machines is the theme, featuring large snowplows, dump trucks, tractors, and other equipment from the city surrounding townships and area farmers. The entertainment includes music from BB2, Callie Williams, Raya Lambert Band, Brooke Surgener, and Tate Linden. Magic Steve will provide balloon animals for children, plus a photo opportunity with one of the big machines will be available near Corey Connections. A second event is set for Union City tomorrow. The Union City Farmers and Makers Market will hold its final market of the season from 9 a.m. to 1 p.m. at 48 South Main Street. The fall and Halloween themed event will feature about 30 vendors, along with crafts and activities for children and a trunk or treat. Union City police are reporting two recent drug-related arrests following traffic stops. Police say 35-year-old Elias Tillotson of Union City was stopped September 26 on South Main Street for an equipment violation. A search of the vehicle resulted in the seizure of 17 grams of methamphetamine, a small amount of marijuana, and drug paraphernalia. A felony possession with intent to delivery charge and other offenses were later filed. Tillotson was arrested on a warrant September 29th during another traffic stop and taken to Erie County Prison. In a separate case, police stopped a truck September 24th on North Main Street for traffic violations and arrested passenger Eric Fahey, who was wanted on a felony warrant from the Attorney General's office for possession with intent to deliver. Police also found a small amount of crack cocaine and drug paraphernalia in the vehicle. Fahey was taken to Erie County Prison.
5: 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College football tonight, Penn State in action as they are going to be on the road against Northwestern. The two teams that meet for a 23rd time in program history. The Nittany Lions own a 16-6 advantage in the series. This is going to be the 95th non-Saturday regular season game on Friday for Penn State. And they are 44-44-6 in non-Saturday regular season games, 17-8-1 when they play on Friday. Pitt football, they play at Virginia Tech tonight as well. Interesting matchup. Each of these teams come in at 4-0. Pitt leads the series 6-5 in terms of ACC meetings. 24th overall time these two teams have played. Steelers football last night, they lose to the Browns 27-24. That's your Sports Flash for UCtoday.org. I'm Matt Pauley.
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0: If you have all taken seats that satisfy you, gentlemen, we will proceed at once with the business at hand.
1: Good.
0: Maps, photographs, and other data, Miss Arden.
2: In your portfolio, Mr. Patton.
0: Thank you. Gentlemen, we are faced with a crisis. We're in dire need of funds. And we shall acquire said funds from the Wentworth Diamonds. 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
3: The Wentworth rocks is too hot to handle.
0: The main stone, yes. We have no interest in that. We shall acquire our revenue from the 24 smaller stones of the Wentworth collection.
4: Are we going to take it out of Lady Wentworth's home?
0: Lady Wentworth has only a paste copy of the diamonds in her name. The real diamonds are in the National Vault. At 8 o'clock tomorrow morning, the diamonds are to be transferred by armored truck from the National Vault for 2 weeks' display at the Manchester Museum. It is there that we appropriate them.
4: They'll be heavily guarded at the museum, won't they?
0: You will hire a dozen of the city's most capable trigger men. They'll be paid well.
4: I get it. Rough stuff.
0: You will lead the operations, Mr. Adams. 6 guards will stand in our way. The 2 at the front door can be subdued at trigger point. The 2 at the entrance to the gallery in which the Wentworth collection is being displayed may have to be rendered unconscious.
4: The other 2?
0: The other 2 will be guarding the Wentworth diamonds. They are to be killed.
4: When do you plan to do this?
0: I'll inform you of the exact day and time of day. In the meantime, you'll study these maps and photographs at the Manchester Museum. One more thing.
4: More?
0: Yes. We now come to that portion of our plans which involves the person known as Boston Blackie.

0: And now meet Richard Colmer as Boston Blackie. Enemy to those who make him an enemy, friend to those who have no friends.
1: Like walking in the rain, Blackie?
2: That's a leading question.
1: Where does it lead?
2: Well, right now, Mary, around the corner to your apartment.
1: Okay. Oh, it's been a wonderful evening.
2: Yeah. I hope the three of us enjoyed it.
1: The three of us?
2: Sure. You and I and the man who's been following us.
1: Someone following us? Why?
2: Never had a man follow you before?
3: Oh.
1: Did you see someone?
2: Yes.
1: What do we do?
2: Keep talking.
1: About what?
2: Oh, anything. Tell me a funny story.
1: A funny story.
2: So when I get through with him, this guy following us will have something to laugh about.
1: All right.
2: After we turn this corner here, I'll stop. But you go ahead. Cut across the grass and keep talking all the time. Here's the corner. Now, keep going. I'll hug the wall and get this fellow as he goes by.
1: But what if he puts up a fight?
2: About the only thing he'll get to put up is a squawk. Now, keep on talking. I stop here. Wish me luck.
1: I do. It was really the funniest thing that's happened to me in weeks, Blackie. The telephone rang about 7 o'clock this morning. And a squeaky little voice asked for Ozzy.
2: All right, you reach.
4: Don't shoot, it's me.
2: Shorty, well, what? Oh, wait a minute. Hey, Mary, come on back. It's all right. It's a friend of mine.
4: I've been telling you all night, boss. I got to talk to you. But not with a dame, Blackie. I can't.
2: Since one of you turned girl shy? This is Mary Wesley, Shorty. Mary, this is Shorty, an old pal of mine.
4: Oh, how do you do? Boss, I got to talk to you. And where nobody can see us.
1: Well, if you two want to talk, you can come up to my apartment.
4: Nix, boss. This got to be private conference.
2: Come on, Shorty. It's all right. Mary doesn't talk. And besides, she makes good coffee.
4: Oh. Hey, boss. Hey, you're right as a parson. This is sure good coffee.
2: How right are you about this frame? That's what I'd like to know.
4: Well, I told you all I know, Blackie. That's all I know. A high-class operator is going to snatch the wet white diamonds from the Manchester Museums.
2: And you got it straight from one of the hoods who was hired as a trigger man.
4: Well, from a guy who knew a guy who was hired.
1: But I don't understand how they're going to involve you, Blackie.
2: Well, the plan seems to be this. To dress one of the gunmen to look like me. He'll be called, Blackie several times during the holdup.
4: Yeah, and they figure to knock off a couple of guards, see? So Blackie will get wrapped by the cops for murder. And then to cinch it, they're planting the big Wentworth diamond in Blackie's apartment.
1: Is this really true?
2: Probably, but that doesn't mean it's going to work.
1: Well, what are you going to do?
2: I don't know. I don't know when they're planning the robbery, so I don't know when to make sure to have an alibi. This is cute.
1: Well, why don't you try calling Inspector Faraday?
2: When I want somebody to laugh at me, I'll tell jokes.
1: Oh, please, Blackie, please. It's the smartest thing.
2: Will it make you happy?
1: Very.
2: All right. I've always wanted a legitimate excuse to wake Faraday in the middle of the night anyway.
1: Oh, he'll listen to you. I just know it.
2: Like I listen to opera. Faraday's probably snoring so loud that he was...
5: Hello?
2: Faraday, this is your old pal Blackie.
5: Blackie, what's the idea of calling me up this time of night?
2: What's the matter, Sleeping Beauty? Were you dreaming you had the goods on me at last?
5: Did you call me up to make jokes, Blackie? Because if you did, I...
2: No. Listen, Inspector, and listen carefully.
5: I'm not listening to anything from you. Go to bed and let me get some sleep.
2: Wait. Faraday. Faraday.
1: Did he hang up?
2: Well, he didn't exactly invite me over for a midnight snack.
4: Well, gee, boss, now what do we do?
1: I know what you're going to do, Blackie. Leave town.
4: Yeah, the lady's right, boss. You can't have no alibi 2 weeks long in this town. But if you just lamb out of town for 2 weeks...
2: I don't like to take it on the chin any more than anybody else. But I'm not going to take it on the lamb.
1: Oh, I know what you're thinking, darling. It's running away and you don't want to run away. But please, Blackie, please do it for me.
2: I must be getting sore.
4: Well, it's the thing you gotta do, boss. For the lady's sake.
1: Now, I'll get your train or plane reservations. You go to your apartment with Shorty and I'll phone you there.
2: I don't know why I'm doing this. I guess those looks of yours sure pack a wallop.
1: Never mind my look. You just see to it that you pack a bag.
4: How many shirts you want in this suitcase, boss?
2: Oh, I don't know. Gosh, I wish that Chicago call would come in. Oh, well. Shorty, is there something that maybe you haven't told me yet? For instance, what time tomorrow are the diamonds being taken from the National Vaults to the museum?
4: 7 o'clock. To be in the museum at 8, see? An armored car is picking them up.
2: No chance they intend to steal them en route. They're too well guarded in an armored car.
4: Gee, boss, How do you know the diamonds would be picked up at the National Vaults instead of Lady Wentworth's house?
2: Lady Wentworth wears only paste copies of the Wentworth diamonds. The real ones have always been in a vault.
4: Gee, you know everything, boss.
2: Well, I know I'm in the clear till those stones get to the museum at 8 tomorrow morning. This is probably my Chicago call now.
4: Or the dame with the reservations on a train, lady.
2: Hello?
3: Blackie, this is Barry. I couldn't get a plane reservation at all. I got a train reservation to Chicago just as you wanted. But it's not until Friday.
2: All right, then I'll leave on Friday.
3: Oh, but Blackie, to be perfectly safe, you have to be out of town before tomorrow morning.
2: Look, honey, don't worry. I'll play Invisible Man until Friday.
3: But I am worried, darling. What if they rob the museum before Friday?
2: Then I'm in a jam.
3: Well, if having an alibi will help, can't someone be with you all the time?
2: You like the job for yourself?
3: Oh, Blackie. You know I can't meet you until 4 o'clock.
2: That has to be a date.
3: All right. But be careful, darling. And call me in the morning?
2: I'll give you a ring at 10.
3: See that you do. Night.
2: Good night. Well, Shorty, looks like you and I have a chance to have a little fun. I can't leave town till Friday.
4: Oh, gee, boss. But you better tell your pal Kingston in Chicago and tell him you're not coming to see him until Friday, huh?
2: Not at all, short one. He's going to help me.
4: Oh. Well, gosh, what can he do? He's in Chicago.
2: He can give me a hand for one of his branch offices here. If I was... Oh, it's probably Charlie now. Hello?
6: This is Charles Kingston of the Kingston Corporation in Chicago calling Mr. Boston Blackie.
2: I'll take it, operator.
6: He's got a party, Mr. Kingston.
7: Hello, Blackie.
2: Hello, Charlie.
7: How are you, fella?
2: Oh, swell, Charlie. Is the man who does favors in?
7: Sure, he's a right round ticket, Blackie. What is it?
2: Can you hear me clearly?
7: Sure, go ahead.
2: All right, Charlie. Here's what I want you to do.
8: Hello?
9: Morning, Mary.
8: Oh, Blackie, I've worried all night long. Where are you?
9: In my apartment. Stop worrying.
8: But, Blackie, as long as you're in town and those...
9: Look, Mary, everything's going to be all right. There's nothing to the...

0: May I see the timetable of the Wentworth diamond robbery, Hazel?
1: Here you are, Mr. Farthing.
0: Good. Now, here on the chart, we can see what progress we will make today.
1: Mm-hmm.
0: It's 1:30. The men are here at this moment, a mile and a half south of the museum.
1: Mm-hmm.
0: In 15 minutes, the first of them will enter the museum and take their places. In 30 minutes, it'll all be over. You're smiling.
1: Yes.
0: You like the way I plan?
1: Obviously.
0: Ah, if my schedule's right, this should be Mr. Boston Blackie. Come in.
2: Here he is, Mr. Farthing. Boston Blackie.
0: Oh. Won't you come in, Blackie?
3: Do I have a choice?
0: Not for the present. That'll be all, Tom.
2: Right.
0: I'm Roger Farthing. This is Miss Hazel Arden, my secretary. Hazel, the famous Boston Blackie.
1: How do you do?
3: How are you?
0: You know why you're here?
3: Not to play house. When do my teeth start chattering?
0: In exactly 22 minutes, men in my employ are going to steal the Wentworth diamonds from the Manchester Museum and inadvertently kill two of the guards. One of the gunmen will be referred to by the others as Blackie. You begin to see?
3: Seeing is a little habit I picked up some time ago.
0: Splendid. As you probably know, the main Wentworth diamond is too distinctive to be of value to anyone other than its rightful owner.
3: So?
0: So, one of my associates is placing it in your apartment shortly after the robbery, then informing the police of its whereabouts. You will be forced to remain here until it is found. You understand?
3: Perfectly.
0: You know something, Blackie? Nothing disturbs you. I'd like to have you on my side.
3: You want me on your side? Believe me, Farthing, you'd be more comfortable with acute appendicitis.
4: This way to the display of the Wentworth diamonds, the Arling Gallery to the right. This way.
5: Saw a couple of the cars drive up across the street. Boy should be coming through the front door in a minute, right? There they are. Took care of the guards at the door.
6: Go ahead, do your stuff.
7: All right, everybody, get back. Keep quiet. This isn't any fooling.
6: Over this way, Blackie, in here.
7: Come on, gang. Blackie, over this way.
6: Blackie, get those two guards. Cut them down. Cut them down.
7: I got the diamonds. Let's go.
6: Nice shooting, Blackie. Nice shooting. Those guards never know what hit them.
8: Faraday.
9: Inspector, this is Mary Westby.
8: Yeah?
9: You remember me, don't you?
8: Oh, I remember all of Boston Blackie's friends, so I can identify him when we pull him out of the river. What do you want?
9: I talked to Blackie on the phone at 10 o'clock this morning. We were cut off. I haven't heard from him since.
8: Oh, don't let that surprise you.
9: But I had a date with him at 4 o'clock, and he didn't show up. I'm worried about him.
8: I think you should be.
9: Has something happened?
8: Plenty. I hope you like music, Miss Wesley, because you're playing second fiddle to the Wentworth Diamonds. Blackie stole them.

0: Now, back to our story. When we left Boston Blackie, he was, to all appearances, hopelessly victimized by Roger Farthing's plan to frame him for the theft of the Wentworth diamonds and the murder of the two museum guards. As provided in Farthing's plan, the police have been notified that the main Wentworth diamond is in Blackie's apartment. And as we continue our story, Inspector Faraday knocks on Blackie's door.
1: Okay, Blackie. Come on, open up in there. Open up! All right.
2: Hi, Inspector.
1: Okay, Shorty. Go on, get back in the apartment. Where's Blackie? Where's the Wentworth diamond?
2: The Wentworth diamond, Inspector?
1: Shorty, the only time you look smart is when you're trying to look dumb.
2: Oh, gee, thanks.
1: Sit down over there and behave yourself. I'm going to look around for that diamond.
2: Oh, Inspector, there ain't no jewel around here. In that drawer anywhere else.
1: You not only stole the entire Wentworth collection, but he killed two guards. You can't get out of a rap like that with a suspended sentence. Nothing in here. Maybe this drawer.
2: Look, Inspector, I can tell you the whole thing from the beginning if you'll believe me.
1: Yeah? Blackie rehearsed you?
2: Look, do you remember when Blackie was...
1: Oh, the jewel wasn't here, huh? What's this, a kid's marble?
2: Gee. Hey, that rock's got more sparkle than a pinwheel.
1: Yeah, this is the Wentworth diamond, all right. Now, what do you do with the smaller ones?
2: You mean there's more?
1: You know there are more. And all around here, some...
2: Uh-oh.
1: Someone's coming down the hall. It's probably Blackie. Turn out the lights.
2: Oh, Inspector.
1: Turn out those lights.
2: Yes, sir.
1: This is going to be wonderful. Wise guy knocking on his own door. Is that a signal to you?
2: It don't mean nothing to me.
1: I'll open it.
3: Blackie, are you... Oh.
1: Miss Wesley, it's you.
3: Is Blackie here?
1: Turn on the light, Shorty.
4: Oh, sure thing. Hi, Miss Wesley.
3: Shorty, where is he? What happened to him?
4: Well, didn't he meet you?
3: No. And when he called me, we were cut off. I don't know what happened.
4: Oh, gee.
1: Okay, you two. Make yourselves comfortable. Because we're going to wait right here for Blackie.
2: Oh, gee, Inspector, I think you're way off base.
1: Think so, huh? Well, we're waiting here all night if we have to. Because with Miss Wesley here, I'll guarantee Blackie thinks there's no base like home.
5: Mr. Farthing.
6: I must have fallen asleep, Hazel. Sleep well earned.
5: You've released Boston Blackie?
6: Yes. Before very long, we shall hear that he's been picked up for robbery. And murder. And tomorrow morning, I shall have in my hands 24 of the most precious diamonds in the world.
5: Tomorrow morning, Mr. Farthing? You mean this morning?
6: Oh, it is quite late, isn't it?
5: Nearly mid-morning.
6: I suggest you go to your room and try to sleep, Hazel. And if you are addicted to dreams, my dear, perchance you can dream of the crime so perfect that it costs nothing but the life of Boston Blackie.
4: Gee, Inspector. It's the middle of the morning.
2: Hey, when do we get out of here, huh?
1: When I say you do, not before. So don't keep asking. Uh-oh, there's a key in the door. It's probably Blackie. Quiet.
7: Mary, Shorty, good morning. What?
1: Hold it, Blackie.
7: Oh, Inspector, do you have to turn up when I feel refreshed and happy? One look at you and I'm 20 years older.
1: You're not going to live 20 years, Blackie. What they do to you for murder in this state isn't good for your health.
7: What did I do? Kill one of your jokes?
1: You killed two guards at the Manchester Museum yesterday.
7: Don't be a fool, Faraday. I wasn't near the Manchester Museum when those guards were killed.
1: Then where did you get this diamond I found in your drawer? At the 5 and 10?
7: I could get one like that off a chandelier, Inspector. That's a phony.
1: That's the central diamond from the Wentworth collection. And you know it.
7: I don't even know that the diamonds were stolen.
1: What?
7: For all I know, they're still in the Manchester Museum, just where they ought to be.
1: Sometimes I think you ought to have your head examined. There are witnesses who saw you there. I find the diamond in your apartment, and you tell me the Wentworth jewels are still in the museum. Come on, what did you do with the smaller stones?
7: Mary, call the museum, will you?
5: Sure.
7: The phone number's Plaza 39613.
1: That kind of a stall isn't going to get you anywhere, Blackie. Forget about that phone call, Miss Wesley.
7: Make it, Mary, and don't be a dope, Faraday. Wait a minute.
3: Oh, what'll I say?
7: Tell the museum you're calling for Inspector Faraday.
3: All right.
1: I'm not going to wait around for any phone call.
7: Where would you like to meet us, Inspector? At the Ritz or the Roney?
1: Very funny, Blackie. But I don't need a phone call to prove those diamonds were stolen. I got one of them right in my hand.
7: Roll that stone out, Inspector, and it'd make a nice window pane.
3: Hello, Manchester Museum. I'm calling for Inspector Faraday. Yes, of police headquarters.
7: They don't even know you, pal.
3: Yes, just a minute. He wants to talk to you, Inspector.
1: Yeah? They didn't know who I was, huh? Give me that phone.
3: Blackie said he's been trying to reach the inspector
7: all
3: morning.
7: Hello, this is Faraday.
8: Most people don't know when they will.
1: What do you want? The Wentworth diamonds are in their display case. What? Sure, I'll be right down.
7: I told you the diamonds were right where they belong, Faraday. Have a nice trip down there. Mary and I are going to have some breakfast. You too, Shorty. Come on.
1: Just a minute, Blackie. I don't fall for any of the tricks this easy. I'm going down to have a look at those jewels, all right? But you're going with me.
9: Here are the diamonds, Inspector, just as they were before the robbery. I don't understand it, but here they are.
1: How do I know these aren't phony?
9: I beg your pardon, Inspector, but I'm an expert in such matters.
1: What about this diamond in my hand?
9: It's paste.
1: And what's this gag about the jewels being stolen and two guards killed?
9: Well, it's all very true, Inspector, but this morning when I came into the museum, here were the diamonds just as they were before the unfortunate incident. It's amazing.
7: Happy, Faraday?
1: All the diamonds are here?
9: All but one small stone. But we're so happy to have the other diamond returned, we aren't terribly concerned.
1: Well, I'm concerned. Especially about those two murdered guards.
7: I'll tell you where you can find that missing stone, Faraday, and the man responsible for the death of the two guards.
1: In your apartment?
7: No, in room 909 in the Winston Hotel. In the handkerchief pocket of a friend of mine.
1: Blackie, you're getting deeper and deeper into this every minute.
7: I'll be in plenty deep if a certain party had a cold last night. A diamond that size is nothing to sneeze at.
1: Here's room 909. Whose room is this?
7: You'll see.
3: Yes?
7: Hello, beautiful.
3: What do you want?
7: In. Come on, Inspector.
1: I'm with you.
3: How dare you force your way in here?
7: I seemed welcome enough here yesterday. Where's Farthing?
10: Who's out there?
7: Don't talk, beautiful. He's in there, Inspector. Come on.
3: Mr. Farthing, it's the police.
10: What's the meaning of...
7: You two know each other, don't you?
1: Hello, Farthing. I didn't know you were in town.
10: Oh, good morning, Inspector. I was just in town for the day on a buying trip.
7: Buying diamonds, Inspector.
10: Diamonds?
7: For free. Look in his handkerchief pocket, Faraday.
10: I'm in no mood for practical jokes, gentlemen. I have a business appointment, but
7: I... You may have to reach inside for the stone, Faraday. The handkerchief may not pull it out.
1: We'll see. There.
7: What fell on the desk, Inspector?
1: Looks like a diamond to me. Farthing, if this is from the Wentworth collection, I'm arresting you for murder and robbery.
7: It's from the Wentworth collection, all right.
10: From the looks of it, I'd say the same thing. Congratulations, Blackett.
1: Farthing, do you admit this is a Wentworth diamond?
10: Oh, I see no reason why I shouldn't. You'll discover it for yourself in due time. I know when I'm beaten, but I don't know how. Blackett?
7: Sorry, Farthing. That's a secret of the profession.
10: If we of the same profession were alone...
7: Same profession? Don't flatter yourself, Farthing.
10: Inspector, would you be so kind?
7: Let us have 5 minutes alone, Faraday. It's all right.
10: I'm not the type to run away from anything once I run into it. It's entirely safe.
1: Well, with Blackie in here and me outside the door, I guess it's okay. 5 minutes, no more.
10: Sit down.
7: Thanks. You're a good sport, Farthing. Sit right here.
10: A gambler has to be a good sport.
7: Yes, I guess he does.
10: I'm amazed. How did you do it, Blackie? When?
7: The diamond in your pocket? It wasn't easy. You didn't let me get close to you but once when I was here yesterday. Fortunately, once was enough.
10: But that's so utterly impossible. The diamonds were still in the museum when you were here yesterday.
7: That's where you're wrong, Farthing. The diamonds were never in the museum. Only a set of paste.
10: Why?
7: I switched them myself. At the National Vaults, 8 o'clock yesterday morning.
10: Amazing. Absolutely amazing. Tell me how.
7: Well, the first thing I did was to borrow Lady Wentworth's paste set.
10: Mm-hmm.
7: That was easy. Lady Wentworth is away. The paste set is not locked up because it's worthless. Then I hired an armored car.
10: That alone is no simple matter.
7: It was simple enough for my friend Charlie Kingston.
10: Of Chicago?
7: Yes. He hired an armored car for me through his local office.
10: Oh, and how did you use this armored car?
7: My friend Shorty and I dressed as bank guards and went to the delivery entrance of the vaults a little before 8 with the paste diamonds in a case just like the ones the real diamonds were in.
10: I see. You stayed just inside the delivery entrance until the armored truck came along, then walked out with the paste diamonds and gave them to the driver.
7: Well, that was no problem. We weren't stealing anything, just handing to the driver something he expected to get.
10: So far.

0: That's a lot coming from you under the circumstances.
1: I am an artist in my way, Blackie, and you're an artist in yours. Does one great painter scoff at the work of another because the other's artistry is superior to his own?
0: Maybe you're not the artist you think, Farthing.
1: Why do you say that?
0: The idea of involving me. It seems to me that a good artist concentrates more on the picture and a little less on the frame.
2: Oh, Blackie, look at those lovely diamonds in this window. Aren't those engagement rings beautiful?
0: They sure are.
2: Oh, how I'd love to have that one there.
0: You would?
2: Well, it might depend on who gave it to me.
1: Oh.
2: I might like you to give me one someday. Except.
0: Except what?
2: Except I'd never be quite sure just how you got it.

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6: Our authority this afternoon, after a breezy, relatively warm start with some rain, turns dry by afternoon with some late-day

0: Unpossible, falling through the 60s into the upper 50s by evening. Tonight, partly cloudy to mainly clear, 42 to 47. Saturday, lots of sunshine, crisp, cool, and refreshing air, 60 to 65. Latest weather updates on the Your Irrigo app. I'm Weather Authority meteorologist Craig Flynn.
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0: It's the Steve Lawrence Show, presented by Your United States Army. Special guest, Al Martino. And now here's the star of our show, Steve Lawrence.

0: The song is You, fine Jerome Kern classic, opening song for the day. We've got a very special guest for you. While my friend here is telling all you young fellas how you can choose before enlistment, why don't you call your neighbors and tell them Al Martino's going to be on the show. But first, listen to this.
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Why not take all of me now? Can't you see I'm no good without you? Take my lips, I wanna lose them. Take my arms, I'll never use them now. Your goodbye

0: Yeah. If you're going to sing, that's the way to do it. That particular song was done for you by a very special guest and a friend of mine, a gentleman that I met a good many years ago, but that I haven't seen in some time. Ladies and gentlemen, our special guest, Al Martino.
1: How are you, Stevie?
0: Pretty good. How are you?
1: It was a long time ago.
0: Yeah, it's been a couple of years since I saw you.
1: The last?
0: Yeah, last. And then it was a couple of years before I saw you.
1: I like to tell him the first time I saw you, though.
0: Oh, well, you know, let's not get embarrassing. Gee, about 10 years, huh?
1: No, I wasn't that far.
0: Yeah, 9 years, eight, nine years ago.
1: 1952.
0: Yeah, 8 years ago.
1: That's right.
0: That's a long time. Yeah, that's right.
1: Another record, and we all were at a place on 57th Street somewhere.
0: That was your first one, which was a big one, the Here in My Heart, yeah. Which is, you know, that beautiful, even still today.
1: They had a gathering on 52nd Street in honor of Eddie Fisher, I think it was. Remember those days, about 8 years ago?
0: Yeah.
1: All the disc jockeys were there. I think Brad Phillips was there, and a few others were there. There was a show called The Battle of the Baritones.
0: Yeah, Battle of the Baritones, that's right. Oh, my goodness. It was on 44th Street. It was on 44th Street. Between 5th and 6th, that's right.
1: And we were all trying to get
0: on
1: that show.
0: Oh, my goodness, yeah. Right? Yeah, it was a good show. It was a big show, too.
1: And that's the first time I met you.
0: But 8 years ago.
1: Mm-hmm.
0: How you been?
1: Just great. A lot of things have happened.
0: I know. You've been singing now for 20th Century Fox for a short while. Not too long.
1: Yes. Just about a year. A year and a couple of months. We had a good record with them, a thing called I Can't Get You Out of My Heart. That was our first record with them. Since then, we've had a few more, Steve.
0: This new album that you have, Swing Along with Al Martino, is just exactly that.
1: It's my first effort in swing. I like to do things like that.
0: And I'm sure it won't be your last if a lot of listeners have anything to say about it. There's a whole bunch of old great songs in the album. And the cover is worth the price. That's a good picture. Occasionally, you know, there are always young fellas coming up and say, gee, I'd like to be a singer. What do I do? You know, what do you have to do? Well, just listen to some good Al Martino records. I think that'd be a good start.
1: Al, it's nice of you to say this, Steve.
0: Well,
1: we're old friends, you know. We go back a long time.
0: I wouldn't say it if I didn't mean it. I do. Anyway, I don't want to keep you much longer. I know you probably got a lot of things to do. But thanks for coming up and chatting with us. I appreciate it very much. If you ladies and gentlemen tuned in late, we've been talking to a real nice guy and a very, very fine singer, Al Martino.
1: Thanks, you, Steve. Of course, I want to... Will you convey my best wishes?
0: Oh, yeah, sure will.
1: Mrs. Lawrence.
0: I sure will.
1: And tell her I'd
0: be very happy to do that.
1: I'd like to see her again real soon. And lots of luck with the kiddies and everything.
0: Yeah, you too. That's right.
1: All right.
0: Okay, Al. Bye-bye. Many thanks to Al Martino, our special guest. Real nice guy to talk with. It was a pleasure seeing him again, too. Here's a song that had a lot of fun recording in an album called The Steve Lawrence Sound. On United Artists, if I can get a plug in there. This song was written by... It sounds like a double talk, but it's not. Ralph Hooker and Rudolph Frimmel. That sounds like a double talk name. Hooker and Frimmel. I want you to meet Mr. Hooker and Frimmel. But it's a classic song, and I don't think it was ever swung at this tempo before, but we'd like to kick it around right now. Here's Someday.

The Steve Lawrence Show was produced by the Recruiting Publicity Center, directed by First Lieutenant Stephen B. Friedheim and Chief Warrant Officer Charles S. Brown. Technical Director, Specialist Arnie Rosen. Now, until next week, when our special guests will be the DeCastro sisters, this is Sergeant Bill Trumbull reminding you that the Army lets you choose, qualify, and know all before enlistment.

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Special guest, the DeCastro sisters. And now here's the star of our show, Steve Lawrence.

0: Night and Day. Cole Porter's great song. You know, I found that going over the music list on this show, we've very often turned to Cole Porter, and I finally figured out why. He's written some of the greatest songs available, that's why. We have a bevy of beautiful young ladies on our show today, the Castro sisters. They're going to be our special guests. We're going to be chatting to them a little bit later. Right now, here's my good friend Bill Trumbull with a very important message for you young ladies out there.
1: Young women, now is the time to plan for your future. You would probably like a job with a challenge, one that'll give you a sense of accomplishment, good pay, special training, opportunity for world travel, and excellent social and recreational activities. If this is your idea of a wonderful future, the United States Army is the place for you. But most of all, as a member of the Women's Army Corps, you'll find a sense of belonging, an enthusiasm that can lift your future to new heights. 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As a high school graduate, you'll receive a written guarantee before enlistment that you'll attend the Army school of your choice. See your Army recruiter today for all the details about the variety of career choices, about travel, and unequaled opportunities for advancement waiting for you now in the Women's Army Corps.
0: We have a couple of very special guests on our show today. To be exact, they're three very, not only special, but lovely and talented young ladies. The first time I think that they came into musical prominence was with a record called Teach Me Tonight. I think, unless it was...
2: That's right.
0: Was that... Of course, by now, I suppose, you know, I'm talking about the Castro system. Let's, from left to right, let's kind of sound off.
3: I'm Cherie.
4: I'm Babette.
2: And I'm Olga.
0: And I'm Steve. How are you? You girls have a new album out now on the Capitol label called simply The Castro Sisters Sing. And actually, they sing beautifully, but it's worth the price of admission just for the cover alone. That's a very attractive cover.
4: It's a crazy cover.
0: Yes,
4: Dave
0: it is.
4: Dave Cavanaugh, you know, he has crazy ideas.
0: He produced the record for you?
4: Yes, he did.
0: Let's get to some music right now. Is there anything in particular you want to play from the album? Or?
4: Well, you can start off with Tiger Rag if you want.
0: How about, is that the consensus? Does Babette speak for the group?
2: No, is that... she tries to.
4: See, the reason I'm pitching in today
0: is that
4: I finally had a chance to see. In the other interview, goodness. Sherry was talking like mad, and then Olgita, and now it's my turn.
0: That's your turn now?
2: Yes.
0: Olgita,
2: you
0: I guess from that,
2: me.
0: You're the baby sister of the group, huh?
2: Well, Olgita means little Olga.
0: Well,
2: that's sort of a nickname. How
4: it
2: about
4: means
2: whoever heard
4: petite.
2: Of a nickname being longer than your name?

0: Hold That Tiger from a brand new album called The DeCastro Sisters Sing. In case you tuned in a little late, that's who we're talking to, our guests in person, the DeCastro Sisters. What would you girls most like to do? Have you ever thought what, if,
1: oh, yes,
0: you know?
1: I'd love to work in pictures.
0: Would you?
1: I'd
0: Has that been
1: movies.
0: A secret ambition of
1: mm-hmm.
0: yours for a long time?
2: And I'd like to be a real dramatic actress.
3: I'd love a TV series, but first I'll settle for a commercial.
0: Well, how can the three of you ever wind up together? One of you wants to be in pictures. One of you wants to be a dramatic
2: actor. But together.
0: I said, well, you know what you could do? You know what you could do? You could do a Broadway show, and in the show,
1: now that would
0: you could
1: wonderful.
0: Portray
1: yes,
0: a movie actress. You could portray a dramatic
3: that,
0: actress.
3: Actually,
0: and
3: you have
0: could,
3: to try
0: yes.
3: that.
0: That might be the answer, I think. In case you folks see the name of the DeCastro Sisters in your local hometown paper, if they're appearing in any place that you happen to be living, I suggest if you really want to treat yourself for an evening's entertainment, go down and see these girls work. I did in Washington at the amphitheater and thoroughly enjoyed them. They're very beautiful to listen to and to look upon. If you tuned in late, shame on you. You missed a very pleasant chat with some very young, lovely ladies called the DeCastro Sisters. Ladies, thank you again for coming down. I appreciate
1: it.
0: Well,
1: pleasure, Steve.
0: Bye-bye. Around the clock again, Cherie, Babette, and
4: Olgita.
0: Olgita. Oh, you're doing it yourself now. Bye-bye.
3: Bye-bye.
1: Bye-bye.
0: The DeCastro Sisters. They're a cute bunch of girls. Enjoyed talking with them very much. Here's a song, has a very intriguing title, and I recorded it, not because it has an intriguing title, but because the rest of the song is kind of pretty too. It's called, Is There a Lover in the House?

The Steve Lawrence Show was produced by the Recruiting Publicity Center, directed by First Lieutenant Stephen B. Friedheim and Chief Warrant Officer Charles S. Brown. Technical Director, Specialist Artie Rosen. Now this is Sergeant Bill Trumbull reminding you that the Army lets you choose, qualify, and know all before enlistment.

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1: Yeah! Thank you, Charlie. My goodness, Charlie Applewhite. Thank you very much. We're very happy to be on the Country Style program today. It isn't too often that we get to come around and visit with you folks, but we're always happy when we get the chance. We got about three or four songs here today that some of you folks might have heard once or twice or maybe three times before. Like this one here, one called Knee Deep in the Blues.

Thank you very much, folks. Hope that you enjoyed that a little bit. Even Charlie Applewhite over there, even had him doing a little dance. That's a very, very wicked leg shake, Charlie. We got a very talented bunch of boys up here. We got one boy that doubles on steel and doubles on drums. After every number, he has to run from the drums over to the steel. Got Jimmy Farmer over here on the steel. We'll give all the names after a while and tell you all the different instruments they play. Very proud of the group. Right now, here's a little number here that we have out on the Columbia label that you might have heard. It's one called I Can't Quit, I've Gone Too Far.

0: Righty, let's have a little word here from our good buddy, Charlie Applewhite.
1: Thank you very much, Marty. 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And now let's get back to some of that fine music, country style, with Mr. Marty Robbins.
0: All right, Charlie, thank you very much. We have some visitors in the audience. Floyd Robinson. Mm-hmm. He's a guitar player. We're going to dedicate this number here to Floyd. It's one that my good friend Lee Emerson wrote. I'll do the taking off here, Floyd. On one call most of the time.

goodness. We didn't end it like I said we was going to. Well, that's all right. It sounded like a pretty good ending to me, Lightning. All right. We got Lightning Chance on the bass, and we got the world's greatest piano player. Yes, sir, it's Floyd Cremar. Very good. It's Floyd Cremar. He's a Frenchman. Got Jack Pruitt on the guitar and Hillis Buttram on the rhythm guitar over there. Hillis plays all kinds of instruments, plays old guitar, mandolin, banjo, piano, television, radio, anything you got, he plays it. If folks happen to have a song that you'd like to hear on the program sometime, why, all you have to do is write into Country Style USA, Governor's Island, New York, for New York. That's Country Style USA, Governor's Island, New York, for New York. And we'd be mighty happy to try to play the little number for you. And if we don't know it, maybe some of the other boys from the opera will know it. Here's one that I'm pretty sure you've heard of. Probably haven't heard my record, but you heard Guy Mitchell's record of this one.

Well, I guess that's about all the time we have today on the Country Style USA program. But I believe we'll be able to come back and visit with you again sometime. This is Marty Robbins saying goodbye, everybody.

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1: All right, so Charlie, thanks an awful lot, and we're glad to be back with all the folks again on Country Style USA, too. We've got all the country deputies gathered around, our favorite guitar player, Sugarfoot Garland, Billy Bird sitting in today helping us out, and boy, we're going to have ourselves a good time before this show comes to an end. Right now, we'd like to get going here with something real fast, though, a tune called I'm Aiming on Living Some Before I Die. Boys, one, two, three, four.

on me. That takes an awful lot of air to get all that song out. I hope you folks out there enjoyed it. I also want to mention the rest of the boys that are here today, because if I don't, they'll sure get jealous, and I'll have a rough time with them. We got the old big fat boy from California by the name of Tom Pritchard playing bass fiddle, and a little bitty skinny fella from over in North Carolina, Shorty Lavender, on the little bitty fiddle. That there, he picked it before it got ripe. He's got one of them little bitty ones. Then over on the steel guitar is Mo Bills, Pride and Joy. Actually, there's two states down there claim him. Alabama claims, Mississippi claims him. Alabama claims it's Mississippi, Mississippi claims it's from Alabama. We're glad to have him here on the steel guitar. Lover Boy, Lloyd Green. Glad to have all the fellas gathered around. Of course, like we said a while ago, Billy Bird and Sugarfoot Garland, two of the greatest guitar players in the business today, I guarantee you. You know, the trend in music here lately has been kind of going to folks recording songs where they go either way, trying to sell them in the popular field and the country field, too. So I just thought maybe I'd try to get on the bandwagon and ride along with the rest of the fellas, try to stay up with the time. So we cut a tune that was once an old country song, and we cut it with the Jordanaires, who aren't here with us today, but I'm going to do it by myself. A song I hope you folks like. It's our newest capital release, and I hope that you've heard it. It goes like this.

0: much. Thank you very much. Anything your heart desires. Right now, here's something that a lot of you fellows out there might desire, especially if you listen real close to the fellow who's going to tell you about your United States Army, Charlie Applewhite.
1: Thank you very much, Farron. 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And now back to some more of that fine country western music, Farron Young style. Farron, what do you got for us next?
0: Well, thank you an awful lot, Charlie, and thanks for the words to the wise out there, too. I hope all the young fellas take heed to that. Yes, sir. Right now, it's about time for all the country deputies to gather around, and they're going to play a real fine instrumentation for all you folks. So everybody jump on the bandwagon. Let's listen to one called Fire on the Mountain.

Do the other side of our Capitol record, our new record. It just came out not too long ago, and we hope you folks might have heard this, a song that I'm real fond of, and I hope you folks like too, The Shrine of St. Cecilia.

right. Thank you very, very much. All you boys enjoying yourself today, huh? Well, that's too bad, because the time has come for us to leave. I just want to know if you was having a good time. We certainly did, and we hope all you folks out there had a real fine time, too. Until we see you again on Country Style USA, this is Farron Young saying thanks for everything and reminding you the only thing we like better than country music are you wonderful, wonderful, wonderful country folks. Goodbye, and God bless you.

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5: I'm your weather authority this afternoon. After a breezy, relatively warm start with some rain, turns dry by afternoon with some late-day sun possible, falling through the 60s into the upper 50s by evening. Tonight, partly cloudy to mainly clear, 42 to 47. Saturday, lots of sunshine, crisp, cool, and refreshing air, 60 to 65. Latest weather updates on the Your Irrigo app. I'm weather authority meteorologist Craig Flint.
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7: Pabst Blue Ribbon presents the Danny Kaye Show. 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
8: Step right down, Mr. Kaye.
7: Ah, good old sunny California.
9: There he is, Miss Arden. Hiya, Danny.
7: Hello, Lionel. Hi, Evie.
10: Hello, Danny. Welcome home.
11: Well, thanks, honey. Did you miss me?
10: Certainly did. This place wasn't the same without you. Now that you're back, we can all return to abnormal.
11: Ah, you're a doll. Just a little doll. Say, Lionel, would you carry my bags a minute, please? I've got to carry this little bundle I brought back from Washington.
9: Sure.
10: I knew it. Danny Kaye, just what is in this little bundle? Another milking machine?
11: Oh, on the contrary. Look.
10: A baby.
9: Well, it ain't Fanny Bryce, is it?
11: Quiet.
9: Quiet, no. What's the matter with your baby? No, baby. Hey, Debo.
11: Lionel, turn your face the other way. I thought that would do it.
10: Danny Kaye, where did that baby come from?
11: Oh, Evie. It came from Washington.
10: Well, let me put it another way.
11: I wish you would.
10: Who is this baby's mother?
11: A woman.
10: Well, that's startling information. Now, who is this woman?
6: I don't know.
10: What?
11: Well, look, I just met her as I was getting on the plane.
10: What?
11: Yeah, she was sending her baby to California. She thought I had a kind, motherly face.
10: Oh, she did?
11: Yes, she did. So she asked me to take care of him on the trip. Now, the baby's papa's going to meet me here in a minute and pick him up. Isn't he a cute little gurgle puss?
6: Would you gooby dooby?
11: Isn't he cute? Don't you? Do you like babies, Lionel?
8: Yeah, I love babies. They're so young.
10: Now, there's a brilliant observation.
8: It is wonderful, ain't it?
10: What?
8: A baby flying 3,000 miles. And look, he's all dressed for the plane trip, too.
11: What do you mean?
8: He's wearing a three-cornered parachute.
10: Did you come straight through, Danny?
11: Well, I did, but the baby changed at Kansas City.
8: Gosh, he's a cute little Muppet. What's his name, Danny?
11: Well, he's a Russian baby. You see, his first name is Gregory Ivanovich Sergei Zdravstvuyte Kochis is yes, is Masnyo Zhotchidi Vyasna Bresnyo Zhuji Lyak Znyel Brasnyo Zhyak. And his second name is Gnek.
8: What's his middle name?
11: Well, they haven't given him one yet. They're waiting to see which general gets to Berlin first.
6: Oh, hello. Isn't that a pretty baby?
8: Oh. You don't understand that jive, miss. He's a Russian baby. You gotta say kitschy kitschy kuski. But you wouldn't know that.
6: No, I wouldn't. I'm just his father.
11: Oh, his father. Oh, gee, I hate to part with him, but here.
6: Oh, gee, thanks. No. Every time he sees me, he busts out crying.
11: Well, wait just a minute. I think I can quiet him. You see, it's simple. That's a Russian lullaby.
6: Oh, guys, you're wonderful. Patrick's asleep.
10: Patrick?
6: Sure, that's his name. Patrick Michael O'Malley. Well, thanks again.
11: That's all right.
10: Patrick Michael O'Malley. What a name for a Russian baby.
6: Well, his mother's Russian, but I'm Irish.
11: Well, what do you know? Aaron go borscht. Say, look, if you get into any trouble with the baby, don't forget to call me up, will you?
6: Thank you. Good night.
11: Bye.
10: Well, come on, Tavarish. Let's get going back to the hotel.
11: Okay.
8: Say, Danny, do you have a good time in Washington?
11: Oh, just wonderful, Lionel. Just wonderful. And, by the way, I brought back a present for you.
8: For me? Gee.
11: Yeah, I got it right here in my pocket. Here you are. The original silver dollar that George Washington threw across the Potomac.
8: Gosh, thanks, Danny. Hey, wait a minute. Look at the date on this buck. 1912.
11: Well, that isn't the date he threw it. That's the date they coined it.
8: Oh, I see. Why didn't I think of that? Gee, ain't I a dope?
10: You have $1. Would you care to try for two? Say, Danny, I read about the shows you put on for the March of Times. They tell me you were entertaining every minute.
11: Well, we got quite a rest in one place, thanks to a certain soprano who sang about 8,000 songs at her own request.
8: What was her name?
11: I don't know. But it should have been Lucretia Quivert, Hansel, or Natalie No Throat. or something. Oh, you should have heard her. Not only did she miss notes completely, but when she hit one, she flogged it into exhaustion.
9: Wasn't there anything good about it?
11: Oh, yes. Her diction was superb. Just superb. I'll give you an imitation of her sometime, singing Eddie, Perry, a Piper.
9: Why not do it now?
11: And coax me.
9: Ah, come on.
11: That's enough. When all the birds have gone to sleep and all the frogs are still, then you will hear the fairy pipes come out upon the hill. Come out, come out, listen on the air. Up there, down there, fairies everywhere. Oh, hark, oh, here, can't you hear the tune? Fairy, fairy pipers underneath the silver moon.
12: But if you doubt that this can be, and question what I said, you'll never hear the melody.

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1: It's the tears.
0: Come, come, come, come, come, come, come, come, man.
2: Gee, that was great, Danny. That was great. No wonder Lucretia Quiver Tonsil was the hit of Washington. Come out, come out, listen on the air.
3: Quiet, you sandpaper Sinatra.
2: Why, Miss Darden, don't you think my voice is cute?
3: I think it's perfect for calling a taxi. Now call one. Let's get back to the hotel.
4: Oh, Danny. Hey, Danny.
0: Well, well, well. Ken Niles, am I glad to see you.
4: Well, me too. Welcome home, Danny. Hey, come on. I'll run you back to the hotel. Here you are, gang. Step into my private car.
2: Private car? That looks like a Pabst Blue Ribbon beer truck to me.
4: Well, you don't think a man in my position would drive anything else, do you?
2: Holy smoke, look at the size of that truck. How many barrels does it hold?
4: 33. What else?
2: I should have known that.
4: Yes, that magic 33. 33 barrels in the truck and 33 delicious brews blended into one great beer. That's Pabst Blue Ribbon every time. Well, here we go.
2: Gosh, this motor's smooth. 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
4: Yes, Lionel, that motor's as smooth as Pabst Blue Ribbon, except that you'll hear plenty about that.
3: With you in the car, I'm sure of it.
4: You're right, Eve. 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
3: Ken, look out.
4: What's wrong?
3: If you don't keep your mind off your business and on your driving, we'll go right off the road.
4: Don't worry, Eve. 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
2: Hey, we almost Pabst the hotel. Step on the brake.
4: Okay. Well, there you are, Danny. Back home, safe and sound.
0: Oh, thank you very much. You made it in good time, Ken.
4: Yeah, and speaking of time, Danny, you got back just in time to hear your pal Harry James and his music makers play their special arrangement of Loveless Love.

0: Well, thank you, Harry. That music makes me awfully glad to be back.
1: Well, you're welcome, Danny. I do mean welcome home. Did you have a good time in Washington?
0: Oh, wonderful. Just wonderful.
2: Hey, Danny, did you exchange repartees with a lot of Washington high honorables?
0: Well, I met the British ambassador and the French ambassador.
2: That's so? You mean you didn't even have the honor of meeting the ambassador from Brooklyn? Have they severed diplomatic relations again?
0: No, Lionel. Although we Brooklynites have often been invited to live alone and like it.
2: Gee, Danny, when you was a kid in Brooklyn, you used to wonder what it would be like to be king?
0: I must have. Gee, king of Brooklyn.
2: Sure. Then I could be a prime minister. Winston Standard. I can see it all now.
0: You can?
2: Yeah. It's the big day of your coronation, and you are in your regal robes of mink-dyed skunk, with I.J. Fox personally holding up your train. The park is crowded for the gala event.
0: Park? What park?
2: The Brooklyn Ballpark.
0: Ebbets Field? What a place for a coronation.
2: Why not? Do you know a better place to get crowned?
3: Was a fighter, but he's even more. Fighter only got three cheers, but he won four. Crowd it! Crowd it!
4: Crowd it from out!
3: We are Brooklyn!
5: Hear ye, make way for King Danny the K, King of Brooklyn, Emperor of Flatbush, Monarch of Greenpert, and Exalted Tsar of Coney Island.
0: My priceless people of Brooklyn, I greet you.
6: Yeah, pipe down.
0: I implore you to pay heed to your fateful king. Oh, now, fellas, show a little respect toward me, will you?
6: Hey, your father takes bath.
0: On this here day of my coronation here, I feel I ought to say something to you that comes straight from the heart. So I say to you all, shut up!
7: Oh, good King B, we worship thee. And Poydamore, if Moiter gets you Poiter, then we'll Moidamore. Other kings may smell, but you are smell-free. You got paid for that in the belfry.
5: After King Danny's coronation, we find him in his royal council chamber, ready to hold court.
0: Me, King Danny the K, royal dispenser of justice, will now dispense with justice. Who's the first culprit?
2: Your Majesty, it's the Empire yesterday's baseball game in which our team lose 18-0.
0: You mean the Brooklyn Dodgers lose and the umpire is still alive? Why hasn't he been hungered? String him up! String up Harry James, too.
6: What's next?
2: Well, King, this is a rather touchy subject. Your late father, Ernest the Lip, alias King Charlie the Jump, true to his title, mortgaged our ballpark to the hilt.
0: The hilt, you say?
2: Yes.
0: Ernest the Lip did that?
2: That's right. So this mortgage has fallen into the hands of Queen Eve of Manhattan there.
0: Gadzooks! That's true? What'll we do?
2: There is aught but else to do there.
0: There is what?
2: There is short. What else to do there?
4: That's what I thought of saying.
2: Listen, marry the Queen of Manhattan there, and the ballpark is ours.
0: What? Me? The King of Brooklyn? The cultural center of the universe? Marry a barbarian? Never. What is that for?
1: Well, I gotta keep my lip in shape, don't I?
2: King, I hate to say this, but unless you marry Queen Eve of Manhattan, we're licked.
0: But I can't marry Eve. I love another.
2: Who?
0: In Brooklyn, we say who.
2: All right. Whom do you love?
0: Moitle Knacklewurst of Coney Island.
2: Who is this Moitle? Is she of royal blood?
0: Nay, she is a commoner. But what a built on her.
2: A commoner? What is her station?
0: Brighton Beach.
2: Brighton Beach?
0: Yeah. You know the hot dog stand in Coney Island where they sell foot-long hot dogs?
2: Yea, verily. I had a yard and a half of them only yesterday.
0: Well, Maitle is in charge of the mustard pot there. And what a beauty she is. With her yellow hair and fingers to match.
2: But, King, you must forget this ranch. You must go to see Queen Eve. See Queen Eve and lift that mortgage. Tote that five.
8: Lift that mortgage. Lift that mortgage.
1: Hold, knave, and state thy business before you enter the castle of Queen Eve.
0: Tell the queen that King Zanny the K of Brooklyn is here.
1: So be it. Your Royal Highness, this is King Danny the K.
9: Art thou certain that yon varlet is King Danny of Brooklyn?
1: Yea, verily.
9: Boy, what a built on him. Enter, King Danny, and sit thou here beside me.
0: Sign off the charm, Queenie. I'm here to talk business.
9: Oh, fie on business. Let us remember our royal station. First we'll have tea.
1: Shall I pour, Your Majesty?
9: No, I shall. Cream?
0: A dribble.
9: Sugar?
0: A lump.
9: Lemon?
0: A squeeze.
9: Tea?
0: Never touch it. Now listen, Queenie. By some skullduggery, you got the Ebbetsfield mortgage away from me father.
9: Oh, fie on your father. Kiss my hand. On your head.
0: Now, come on, Queenie. Be a good queen and tear up that mortgage, I tell you.
9: Nay, not so quick. First, take me in your arms and crush me to you.
0: Okay, I'm crushing.
9: Well, there's a bustle I can throw away. Now, hold still. I'm going to kiss you. Brace yourself.
0: Okay. But this is for Brooklyn.
9: Now, King Danny, how was that?
0: It must have been pretty good. Our crowns just changed heads.
9: Oh, King Danny, you're wonderful. You must marry me.
0: Marry you? Get out of here.
9: I have spoken. I'll tear up the mortgage after we're married, tomorrow.
0: No marriage.
9: No mortgage.
0: Ah, your mother's brother.
9: Ah, your sister's blister. If you don't marry me, I'll sic my navy on you.
0: Ah, you and your big fat fleet.
2: A thousand pardons, Your Majesty. I bring news from Brooklyn.
0: Where did you get it?
2: The Daily Eagle just flew by. At this very moment, Michael Knucklewurst lies grievously ill in noise.
0: That's grievously ill. What happened to Michael?
2: She got a head caught in a Frankfurter bun. Was the bun empty?
4: No, there was a hot dog in it.
2: Well, thank heaven she ain't trapped in air without food. Come, Lyle. We must hurry to her side.
10: Gee, I hope we reach Myrtle in time. Poor Myrtle, trapped in a bun. Lying there with her eyes full of crumbs. A gasping for me. I'm worried. I mean it.
4: Look, King, there's a crowd around the foot-long hot dog stand. And there's Michael. She's out of the bun.
10: Michael! Michael, you're safe! Who sprung you?
11: King Danny. Danny, my kingy.
10: Gee, Michael, you're all covered with dough.
4: What are you kicking about? With all that dough, we can pay off the mortgage on a ballpark.
10: Certainly, certainly. And now Michael and I can be married.
11: Oh, but Danny, I cannot marry you. I am a commoner, and you are a royalty.
10: Well, I'll fix that. Kneel down, Michael.
11: Okay.
10: With this foot-long hot dog, I dubbed thee Countess of Coney Island.

0: There's a question I'd like to be popping you.
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0: Well, Moitle, my turtle, I'll make this real terse. Will you take me for better or worse as your church? Kindly answer no or yours.
1: You know the answer, of course.
2: And though they were married in Flatwood, they tarried to hear us recall once again.
3: Keep!

0: Detective Danny the K, the good king of Brooklyn.
1: And who may I ask, intrudes his presence in the midst of these emotional nuptial ceremonies?
0: Tis I, Kenneth the Niles, bearing good tidings, my credentials.
1: Mm-hmm. An eminent emissary from the far-off kingdoms of Milwaukee and Peoria.
0: Ah, yea, verily. 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
2: Well, well, Niles, let's leave the mythical kingdom of Brooklyn and get back to reality.
3: Wait. Hello. 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
2: Oh, thanks. Hello?
4: Hello, Mr. Gay. This is Mr. O'Malley, and I'm having an awful time trying to keep the baby quiet. 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
0: Before we go, we want to sincerely thank the Screen Guide poll for choosing our own star, Danny Kaye, as the outstanding motion picture comedian of the past year for his performance in Up in Arms, and Movieland Magazine for picking Harry James and his music makers as the nation's best orchestra. 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
5: 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I'm Trey Westerberg. This update brought to you by the U.S. Postal Service. Union City police are reporting two recent drug-related arrests following traffic stops. Police say 35-year-old Elias Tillotson of Union City was stopped September 26 on South Main Street for an equipment violation. A search of the vehicle resulted in the seizure of 17 grams of methamphetamine, a small amount of marijuana, and drug paraphernalia. A felony possession with intent to delivery charge and other offenses were later filed. Tillotson was arrested on a warrant September 29 during another traffic stop and taken to Erie County Prison. In a separate case, police stopped a truck September 24th on North Main Street for traffic violations and arrested passenger Eric Fahey, who was wanted on a felony warrant from the Attorney General's office for possession with intent to deliver. Police also found a small amount of crack cocaine and drug paraphernalia in the vehicle. Fahey was taken to Erie County Prison. Tonight is Friday Night Football. 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Downtown Corey's First Friday runs from 5 to 9 this evening. Small Town Big Machines is the theme, featuring large snowplows, dump trucks, tractors, and other equipment from the city surrounding townships and area farmers. The entertainment includes music from BB2, Callie Williams, Raya Lambert Band, Brooke Surgener, and Tate Linden. Magic Steve will provide balloon animals for children, plus a photo opportunity with one of the big machines will be available near Corey Connections. A second event is set for Union City tomorrow. The Union City Farmers and Makers Market will hold its final market of the season from 9 a.m. to 1 p.m. at 48 South Main Street. The fall and Halloween-themed event will feature about 30 vendors, along with crafts and activities for children and a trunk or treat.
6: New York Governor Kathy Hochul says she's lost confidence in the prosecutors involved in the Cornell University Fraternity House alleged gang rape case, so she's taking action. Maggie Vespa with more.
7: New York's Attorney General Letitia James taking over as special prosecutor on the Cornell University sexual assault case. James saying in a statement, every New Yorker deserves to know that when they report a crime, it will be investigated fully and fairly.
6: President Trump will give remarks in Alabama later today. It's part of his tour touting the economy ahead of the midterms. Trump will also celebrate the groundbreaking of Mobile's new $4 billion bridge. Another flash flood risk is looming for Dallas, Austin, and San Antonio today. Parts of the Midwest, Ohio Valley, and Northeast could also see rain as the massive front slowly pushes eastward. On Wall Street, stocks are jumping. I'm Michael Kastner.
8: 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Erie Otters hockey, they lose on the road yesterday, falling to Peterborough by a 4-0 score. They are going to stay on the road through the course of the weekend. Tomorrow they are going to play at Ottawa, and then on Sunday they are set to match up against Kingston. Cleveland Browns football last night, they get a good win as they knock off the Pittsburgh Steelers, winning 27-24. Andre Schmidt hit a career-long 56-yard field goal with 10 seconds to go to get the Browns the win. They are going to return to action coming up next week. Cleveland Guardians at baseball, they are set to open up the divisional series on Saturday when they are going to take on the Chicago White Sox. The team announcing that Parker Messick will start Game 1, Gavin Williams will start Game 2. That's your Sports Flash for UCToday.org. I'm Matt Pauley.
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9: I'm your weather authority this afternoon. After a breezy, relatively warm start with some rain, turns dry by afternoon with some late day sun possible, falling through the 60s into the upper 50s by evening. Tonight, partly cloudy to mainly clear, 42 to 47. Saturday, lots of sunshine, crisp, cool, and refreshing air, 60 to 65. Latest weather updates on the Your Irrigo app. I'm weather authority meteorologist Craig Flint.

It's Cindy Scott here, and in our finally Friday-ness of today, we're going to have some wacky facts about some sports rules. It's weird sports rules. And starting off with wrestlers, and this is applying to competitive, not like WWE spectacle wrestling. They must always have a handkerchief handy at all times. Here's the thing that I knew, but maybe you didn't know. And golfers, they must sign their scorecards or they will be disqualified. Did you know that? That is actually a real thing. So like if they play a professional round of golf, you have to actually sign your scorecard at the end of your game. That's a real thing. So like when they take a break or like at the end of the Masters game, do you ever notice that they go off in like a tent at the end of the game? It's because they're actually going to go sign their scorecard so they don't become disqualified. Keep like that's a little detail that you can keep an eye out for. If you remove your shirt during a foot race, you're disqualified. In baseball, if a player actually attempts to catch a ball with their hat, the batter is awarded third base. So remember that catch like in A League of Their Own where she catches with a hat? That's an illegal play. So the batter would actually get to go, you know, go to third. And it's actually called a ground rule triple. Real thing. If you remove your shoe and kick the ball in soccer, it's considered a handball. So never take your shoes off. And actually, you could be ruled a loose chess match if you show too much cleavage. So always keep yourself covered, gentlemen.

0: Your feel-good story today is about the world of dating and how dating apps could now have actual dates. Would this mean less ghosting?
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9: Boulder, Colorado residents are racing to raise $30 million to buy their mobile home park before an outside investor can purchase it. Residents like Julie Hines says they're worried what a private investor would mean for the cost of staying in the community, especially for people who've lived there for decades.
10: Large increases in lot rent make it very, very challenging. We have an affordable community here in Boulder right now. To lose that would be a crime.
9: The competing offer is due in early December, giving them just a few months to raise the remaining money. And as we get closer to Election Day, politicians are asking the public to open their wallet, but far too often people are getting ripped off when they think they're making a single donation.
11: We see a pattern of them creating a very, very small text in the bottom that says, by the way, this is a recurring donation.
9: Jason Meza with the Better Business Bureau warns you may not get your money back.
11: 0 to 5% of the time do we see a good instance of somebody get their money back. You have to prove fraud exists.
9: And a second teachers union is suing California for delaying billions of dollars in school funding. Mark Mayfield explains.
12: The California Teachers Association filed a lawsuit this month. Unions say nearly $6 billion was delayed, labeled as a sort of IOU. The state says that such delays are normal until tax money arrives. A second union, the California Federation of Teachers, has joined the lawsuit. Unions want nearly $4 billion paid for 2025-26 and a halt to future delays.
9: And the Detroit People's Food Co-op needs financial help badly, as officials say they're coming up $20,000 to $30,000 short every week. It's the city's only Black-led and community-owned grocery operation and co-op. Member and shopper Chinier Neal says they need the help desperately.
13: We bit off more than most co-ops attempt to chew at the very beginning, and so it's a challenge to try to support a full-fledged market.
9: She does have an idea of how the community can help.
13: There are plenty of people. You know, there's 100 churches on Woodward Avenue.
14: Yeah.
13: If everybody stopped by after church, you know, we would be fine.
9: I'm Monica Nelson with your consumer and business news.
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It's Feel Good Story Time, and dating apps may be getting a little less digital. While newer apps are encouraging singles to meet through shared interests and real-world activities rather than the old routine of endless swiping and chatting. SURF, S-U-R-F, for example, lets users filter matches by fitness habits and has organized workout-based blind dates. Dutch app Breeze skips messaging altogether, instead arranging a time and place for matches to meet. Even established apps are moving offline, with Bumble and Tinder adding features focused on in-person events. The shift is coming as dating app burnout grows, with 78% of users saying that they're tired of swipe and chatting, the swipe and chat thing. Yeah, agreed. Meanwhile, paid users have declined at both Tinder's parent company and Bumble. I mean, to be honest, I think the culture of like the ghosting culture is kind of over. Because like it's so easy to match with somebody and then you chat and then one ghosts on you. And the thing that I'm really tired of is when one goes too far too quick. And it's not me. It's like, whoa, hey, what? No, pass. And then you have to like not only ghost them, but then report them. Because it's like, where did that? No. I just got to like say hi to you. Like this. No, pass.

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4: From your weather authority this afternoon, after a breezy, relatively warm start with some rain, turns dry by afternoon with some late day sun possible, falling through the 60s into the upper 50s by evening. Tonight, partly cloudy and mainly clear, 42 to 47. Saturday, lots of sunshine, crisp, cool, and refreshing air, 60 to 65. Latest weather updates on the Your Irrigo app. I'm weather authority meteorologist Craig Flint.
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woke last night to the sound of thunder. How far off, I sat and wondered. Started humming a song from 1962. And it's funny how the night moves when you just don't seem to have as much to lose. Strange how the night moves.

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1: There's lots of great music on the radio, but there's so much more you haven't heard. I'm Dr. Kevin. 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
2: There has never been another group with the most loyal fandom as the Grateful Dead. I can say with confidence, not even the Beatles. The Grateful Dead's group of followers, known as the Deadheads, are avid concert goers, following them across the United States and overseas to see multiple shows every single year the band toured. The Grateful Dead put out their very first album, a self-titled debut album, in 1967, and their very last studio album, called Built to Last, in 1989. A total of 14 studio albums, plus a total of 8

live official albums. That's not to mention all the hundreds, maybe thousands of bootleg live albums that are out there. Let's go back to 1989 now, off their very last studio album. Here's a song called Just a Little Light. Here is The Grateful Dead.

0: Grateful Dead and a song called Just a Little Light off their very last studio album, an album called Built to Last, put out in 1989. Now, not only does the Grateful Dead have the most loyal followers out there, not surprisingly, they've also won several awards, including the Grammy Lifetime Achievement Award, induction into the Rock and Roll Hall of Fame, but they are also in the Guinness Book of World Records with the most top 40 albums in Billboard 200 history, a total of 66 top 40 albums, beating out the Beatles, Frank Sinatra, and Elvis Presley.
1: 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I'm Dr. Kevin. Tune in next time for more great music you probably haven't heard right here on Sunny 105.7.

0: Really News Today is going to be a not so sensitive subject. 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

0: Kissing a Fool, George Michael.
1: Well, it may not be you. It may be them or it, because it's a piece of clothing that a lot of women are wearing wrong. And in case you wanted to know, yes, it happens to be your bra. Yeah. Did you know that out of 5,000 women, they found that bras are the hardest clothing item to get a proper fit for, with 55% saying that they struggle to find the one that fits just right. Jeans came in number two with 50%, followed by swimsuits. Overall, though, 87% said women have trouble finding at least one type of clothing that fits properly. And 58% are eager to ditch their, you know, their bra as soon as they get home. Are you part of that? Yeah, I'm right there. Yes. 62% actually think about taking off multiple times a day. With nearly two-thirds have never had a professional bra fitting, 38% simply guess their size. Now, I have had a professional fitting several times in my life. Mainly because, like, when I got married, you have to get, like, they call it a long line bra. It's not like a bustier. It's a long line bra. And where I bought my wedding dress at, they didn't have, like, my size for one of those. So I went to a specialty store and I got fitted for that. So I had to buy that, like, and got fitted for that. And recently, I actually got fitted because I've lost a lot of weight and was noticing, like, I just need to get fitted properly. So I actually got fitted properly. And let me tell you, when you go to a place and get fitted for one properly, it makes a world of difference. It really does. Because one, you don't feel uncomfortable, and you don't feel like the back strain that you do when you have one that you know doesn't fit you well. So I highly recommend it. Make sure you go to a place where someone that is measuring you has been doing it for a very long time, because they know what they're doing.
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12: Outkast is teaming up with Waffle House for a collaboration. Earlier this week, the duo teased the partnership by sharing a photo of the chain sign that had a line from their song So Fresh, So Clean on display underneath it. The collaboration is a limited edition of Atlanta-themed merchandise sets inspired by the group's 2000 hit. It includes hats, socks, jerseys, and more.
14: You tell me that there's more to life than just
7: just what I can see.
12: Brooks and Dunn and Ella Langley are confirmed as the headliners for the 2027 edition of Two Step In. The festival will take place on April 17th and 18th in Georgetown, Texas. That's not far from Austin. Tickets are available now. That's entertainment. I'm Daria Albing.
0: Let's put the top down and fire up some hits. Canada Lake's greatest hits. Sunny 105.7.

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coming up next, and we're going to talk about a rare Pokemon Pikachu card that has sold for quite a lot of money. And I'll tell you how much and what kind of card it is next in Guy News.

0: It is Guy News time, and let's talk about this Pokemon card. What kind of Pokemon? It is a rare Pokemon Pikachu Illustrator card. It was sold for a whopping $5 million at auction. The card went for $4 million at Heritage Auctions in Texas, with the buyer's premium pushing the final price to $5 million. Only 39 were ever produced after a 1988 illustration contest in Japan. This particular card, graded PSA 9, is one of just 15 at this grade. Now, the artwork was created by Asuko Nishida, now the original designer of Pikachu. $5 million for a Pokemon card. Don't be trading that one off, okay? You keep hold of that.
1: 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I'm Casey Petrowski from The Beatles Show. 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
3: From your weather authority this afternoon, after a breezy, relatively warm start with some rain, turns dry by afternoon with some late-day sun possible, falling through the 60s into the upper 50s by evening. Tonight, partly cloudy and mainly clear, 42 to 47. Saturday, lots of sunshine, crisp, cool, and refreshing air, 60 to 65. Latest weather updates on the Your Irrigo app. I'm Weather Authority meteorologist Craig Flint.

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7: Hello, and welcome to another edition of your Daily Beatle Break. Today we feature a song that was made popular in 1959 by Little Willie John. The original version and a cover by Johnny Preston both ranked in Billboard Magazine's Hot 100 in 1961. The Beatles recorded 5 takes of today's song and overdubs in August of 1964. John sang lead vocals, Paul played piano and bass, George played lead guitar, and Ringo played tambourine and drums. But today's song was never mixed or released until Anthology 1 in 1995. The going thought was the album Beatles for Sale needed a song sung by George Harrison, so Everybody's Trying to Be My Baby was substituted for today's song. Here's Leave My Kitten Alone on your Daily Beatle Break.

Well, that's going to do it for this edition of your Daily Beetle Break. I'm Dave Marino. Thanks for joining us. And we'll catch you right here next time. Same beat time, same beat channel for your Daily Beetle Break.

0: At the Hop, Danny and the Juniors.
1: Definitely time to close up this Finally Friday. Let's get ready for your big weekend because it is time for that. Oh boy, I don't know about you, but I am ready for this weekend because I am going to sleep and sleep and sleep and sleep. Because this is going to be like the first weekend in a really long time where I don't really have a whole lot to do. And I'm just going to sleep.

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0: It's Cindy Scott here. So here is what's going on. It's the end of my time on this Finally Friday with you. Yes, all good things do come to an end. And today's, well, today's has. But the good thing is that I'll be back all next week after I get to enjoy a little bit of this weekend. I'm hoping I can just rest and relax and sleep. Yeah. So, as of recently, I remember I was telling you about how I had this like big project that I was working on with my kids. In case I didn't mention, I moved. Yeah, I moved from an apartment to a house. Yeah, I did. We're going to call this segment Adventures in Cindy's New House. Yeah, because this deems telling because I'm trying to unpack now. Now that I've moved and everything, I'm just trying to unpack and get things to somewhat livable conditions, like things back to normal in the new house. Let's get ourselves into a comfortable living space, right? There are certain things that I've been able to find that, you know, were back to normal. Like I found all my silverware the other day, which is great. I found all of our prescription medication because my mom helped us pack and she decided instead of, you know, where I put all of our medication together because I take medication because I do have other health problems, you know, and my son, you know, my sons also take medications and those things. And then you have like the over the counter stuff. Like when it comes to kids, you always have to have certain medications at the ready, like Tylenol. You have to have cold medicine. You have to have other things always at the ready because you never know what's going to happen, right? Right. So you put all that medication in one spot and it's like, here, mom, here's all of our medicine. Please keep that together. What does my mother do? She puts it in all different, you know, boxes and things. And it's like, where's all of our medication? Now, the one thing that you think that I would have remembered where I put these items and I would have found them by now is my bath towels. Yes, I seem to have misplaced or forgotten where I packed my bath towels. I don't know where my bath towels are. I don't. And you know where this story is going to go. Because I'm not fully unpacked yet. Like, I'm not fully, like, all the way done unpacking. You know where I'm going to find the bath towels. I know this. You know this. It's going to be the last thing that I go through. Be like, there they are. There they are. I'll be finding them in December and being like, yeah, it's the last box. And there's the bath towels. You know how many people that I've talked to that ask me, like, on the daily, so, bath towels? No. They want to buy me. People want to just buy me bath towels. Now they're like, what color are they? I'll just buy you new ones. I'm like, I don't want new ones. I will find my bath towels. I'll find them. There are a few things that I have caved and purchased because I can't find them, like my hairbrush. I couldn't find my hairbrush. So I just bought one. Eh. And for some odd reason, I have like a pop socket on my phone. And during the moving process, I had to charge my phone. And I have one of those magnet backs, you know, and so I just took my pop socket off and I charged my phone. I misplaced the pop socket. I had to buy a new one because I can't find it. Adventures in Cindy, living in buying a new home and all that and living in it. Olivan, I will find my bath towels. I have one that I keep washing all the time. And I found my kids, but the rest of them, like I have a lot of bath towels for all of us. Like I found a set for my kids and I found one for me. But the rest of them, I don't know where they are. Do you think I would know where I put them? I thought I did. I digress. Maybe I'll find them this weekend. Maybe not. We'll see. Either way, I'll be back all next week with all sorts of fun and new weird stories with me, Cindy Scott.
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6: Boulder, Colorado residents are racing to raise $30 million to buy their mobile home park before an outside investor can purchase it. Residents like Julie Hines says they're worried what a private investor would mean for the cost of staying in the community, especially for people who've lived there for decades.
7: Large increases in lot rent make it very, very challenging. We have an affordable community here in Boulder right now. To lose that would be a crime.
6: The competing offer is due in early December, giving them just a few months to raise the remaining money. And as we get closer to Election Day, politicians are asking the public to open their wallet, but far too often people are getting ripped off when they think they're making a single donation.
8: We see a pattern of them creating a very, very small text in the bottom that says, by the way, this is a recurring donation.
6: Jason Meza with the Better Business Bureau warns you may not get your money back.
8: 0 to 5% of the time do we see a good instance of somebody get their money back. You have to prove fraud exists.
6: And a second teachers union is suing California for delaying billions of dollars in school funding. Mark Mayfield explains.
9: The California Teachers Association filed a lawsuit this month. Unions say nearly $6 billion was delayed, labeled as a sort of IOU. The state says that such delays are normal until tax money arrives. A second union, the California Federation of Teachers, has joined the lawsuit. Unions want nearly $4 billion paid for 2025-26 and a halt to future delays.
6: And the Detroit People's Food Co-op needs financial help badly, as officials say they're coming up $20,000 to $30,000 short every week. It's the city's only Black-led and community-owned grocery operation and co-op. Member and shopper Shinier Neal says they need the help desperately.
10: We bit off more than most co-ops attempt to chew at the very beginning, and so it's a challenge to try to support a full-fledged market.
6: She does have an idea of how the community can help.
10: There are plenty of people. You know, there's 100 churches on Woodward Avenue.
11: Yeah.
10: If everybody stopped by after church, you know, we would be fine.
6: I'm Monica Nelson with your consumer and business news.
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Another What's a Josh broadcast on this Friday. How are you? The second day of October, National Smarties Day. It's National Name Your Car Day and National Produce Misting Day. I remember as a child sticking my face into the produce and getting sprayed. I know, right? That's why you wash your produce when you get it home, because you don't know what the kids are doing around it. Today's your day. If it's your birthday, happy birthday to you, and thanks for hanging out here on the What's a Josh broadcast.

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0: Happy Friday to you. Thanks for hanging out here on the What's a Josh broadcast. And good news, we have bragging rights only trivia. So maybe if you're getting ready to go out to some trivia tournaments this weekend, this might help you a little bit. And we're going to stick with pop culture. Okay, we're not going to do movies. It's going to be TV. And it's going to be Halloween related because we are now in spooky season. I will give you the question next.
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4: 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Several additional community events will also be taking place this evening and tomorrow. Downtown Corey's First Friday runs from 5 to 9 this evening. It's Small Town Big Machine. That's the theme, featuring large snowplows, dump trucks, tractors, and other equipment from the city, surrounding townships, and area farmers also be lining up their equipment downtown as well. The entertainment includes music from BB2, the Bally Williams, Raya Lambert Band, Brooks Surgener, and Tate Linden. Magic Steve will provide balloon animals for the children, plus a photo opportunity with one of the big machines. That's available near the Corey Connections. A second event is set for Union City tomorrow. The Union City Farmers and Makers Market will hold its final market of the season from 9 a.m. to 1 p.m. at 48 South Main Street. The fall and Halloween-themed event will feature about 30 vendors, along with crafts and activities for the kids, and also a trunk or treat. The Erie County Department of Health unveiled a new community health kiosk at its facility on West 2nd Street in Erie this week. The kiosk operates 24 hours a day and provides supplies including Narcan, first aid kits, and hygiene kits. The kiosk also includes a secure container for the public to dispose of used needles and other sharps. The department says the project is supported by the opioid settlement funds and is intended to reduce barriers to accessing health and safety supplies. The department reported that 44 people in Erie County died from overdoses in 2025. Pennsylvania's statewide archery deer season opens tomorrow and runs through November 20th, 2026. Hunters may harvest one of the antlered deer per license year. Hunters may also take an antlerless deer with each required license or permit. The archery season reopens December 26th. And runs through January 24th of 2027. The 2026-27 season marks the first year with Sunday hunting expanded across all Sundays within the official season dates, except for migratory game birds. That's it for now. JT reporting.
5: President Trump will be in Alabama later today. It's part of his tour touting the economy ahead of the midterms. He'll be celebrating the groundbreaking of Mobile's new $4 billion bridge. Tomorrow, the president will be in Ohio to deliver remarks in Vandalia outside of Dayton. New York Governor Kathy Hochul has appointed Attorney General Letitia James as special prosecutor in the Cornell University Fraternity House gang rape case. She'll be replacing the local district attorney after Hochul blasted Cornell police and the DA for how they handled the case. A former student just filed a civil suit accusing several frat members of raping her at a party in 2024. District Attorney Matthew Van Houten did not originally prosecute the case because he says a six-page statement described the woman taking part in sexual conduct as consensual. A new 120-page transcript from the police interview tells a different story, including the woman saying she was confident that she was raped. I'm Chris Caraggio.
6: Progressive Insurance presents the Sports Flash, delivered by UCToday.org. Parker Messick will start for the Guardians as Cleveland will face the Chicago White Sox Saturday, Game 1 of the American League Divisional Series. Best of 5, Cleveland winning the AL Central. Chicago won 7 of 13 meetings during the regular season. They'll go with Hagen Smith in the opener. NHL, the Pittsburgh Penguins hosting the Montreal Canadiens Saturday, home opener for Pittsburgh. They opened up their season on Wednesday, a 7-0 victory over Philadelphia. The Buffalo Sabres will play their home opener Saturday, facing the Chicago Blackhawks. Buffalo lost Thursday to Columbus 6-3 as the Blue Jackets pull away with 2 third period goals. NFL Thursday night, the Browns beat the Steelers 27-24, hitting a 56-yard field goal with 10 seconds remaining. Cleveland goes to 3-1, while the Steelers drop to 2-2. The Buffalo Bills will face New England on Sunday. I'm Tony Desiri, and that's your Sports Flash, delivered by UCtoday.org.
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9: I'm your weather authority this afternoon. After a breezy, relatively warm start with some rain, turns dry by afternoon with some late day sun possible, falling through the 60s into the upper 50s by evening. Tonight, partly cloudy to mainly clear, 42 to 47. Saturday, lots of sunshine, crisp, cool, and refreshing air, 60 to 65. Latest weather updates on the Your Irrigo app. I'm weather authority meteorologist Craig Flint.

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0: Bragging Rights Only Trivia. We're talking about the Addams Family. The question on the Addams Family, what was the name of the Addams Family's disembodied hand? Did you guess Thing? Yes, then you're right. Thing actually goes back further than the TV series. The Addams Family originated in cartoons by Charles Addams, published in The New Yorker. But here's something cool. Thing wasn't originally just a hand. The 1960s TV series, Thing was generally presented as a hand emerging from boxes and other hiding places around the Addams house. Actor Ted Cassidy, who also played the towering butler Lurch, frequently performed Thing as well. And decades later, Thing became a major character all over again in Wednesday. So if you said Thing, the bragging rights are yours. That's bragging rights only trivia. By the way, if you said Cousin It, no, you were wrong. That's the one who basically was 90% hair and 10% sunglasses. More on the way.
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0: for the What's a Josh broadcast. One simple word can make children 30% more likely to cooperate, and it works on adults too. 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
5: With your Weather Flash, I'm Bill Banks, UCToday.org. Brought to you by WeatherTech. This afternoon, cloudy with a high near 63. Tonight, partly cloudy with a low around 41. Looking ahead to Saturday, sunny with a high near 65. Saturday night will be clear with a low around 42. On Sunday, sunny skies are on the way with a high near 70. Currently, it's 61 and overcast. For UCToday.org, I'm Bill Banks with your Weather Flash.

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0: Take happiness with the heartaches.
1: And go through life wearing a smile.
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1: And oh, how happy we will be if we

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0: In everything I say and do.
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0: Love me with all your heart and soul.
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Longer by Dan Fogelberg. John and Heidi in the morning and Canada to Lake's greatest hits all day. 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

0: The What's a Josh broadcast. So the study says that if you ask somebody to do something, specifically children, and ask them to be a helper to do it, they're more likely to do it. Like, you want to be a helper and help me clean? They're likely to say yes. It says it also works on adults, which I disagree with. Kevin said, if my boss asked me to be a helper, I'd immediately assume I was being voluntold for something. Melissa, I love this one. If my husband called me his little helper, he'd be sleeping on the couch. Melissa, thank you for that one.
1: The Garland Fire Department will hold its turkey party on Saturday, October 3rd at the fire department. Doors open at 6 p.m. with the main raffle beginning at 7 p.m. The admission is free and players can purchase two numbers for $20 for a chance to win turkeys, hams, and cash. The event will also feature reverse cash drawings, side raffles, instant tickets, and other prizes. The kitchen will be open and the event is BYOB. You must be at least 18 years old to attend. A fall sportsman's raffle will also be held with tickets $10 each or three for $20. That drawing will take place at the end of the party. Tickets are available from Garland Fire Department members as well as Youngsville Hardware and Double D's. October 3rd at the fire department.
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1: A new study finds that most car companion apps share driver data with outside companies, which raises privacy concerns. Scott Carr has more.
2: Researchers from Northeastern University and Consumer Reports tested 30 apps and found 28 of them shared data with advertising or analytics firms. Seven of the apps shared identifying information, including names, vehicle identification numbers, and precise locations. Among the companies receiving the data were Amazon, Google, Meta, and Microsoft, with several Tesla and GM vehicles among those linked to the most outside firms. The researchers say drivers may just have to choose between protecting their privacy and keeping certain connected auto features.
1: The Pentagon says hackers stole records connected to millions of service members and employees. Turns out the hack went on for months. The names, ages, sex, race, and social security numbers of 2.8 million people were compromised. And WhatsApp adding parental controls so adults can keep track of what their kids are saying. Tech Report, I'm Mark Mayfield.
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0: It is time for the retro movie quote of the day here in the What's a Josh broadcast, going back to 1996 today, and it does have ties to the answer from yesterday, if you remember. If you were listening yesterday, this should help you out. I will give you the quote coming up next.
1: 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I'm Casey Petrowski from The Beatles Show. 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
2: 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Several additional community events will also be taking place this evening and tomorrow. Downtown Corey's First Friday runs from 5 to 9 this evening. It's Small Town Big Machine. That's the theme, featuring large snowplows, dump trucks, tractors, and other equipment from the city, surrounding townships, and area farmers also will be lining up their equipment downtown as well. The entertainment includes music from BB2, the Ellie Williams, Raya Lambert Band, Brooke Surgener, and Tate Linden. Magic Steve will provide balloon animals for the children, plus a photo opportunity with one of the big machines. That's available near the Corey Connections. A second event is set for Union City tomorrow. The Union City Farmers and Makers Market will hold its final market of the season from 9 a.m. to 1 p.m. at 48 South Main Street. The fall and Halloween-themed event will feature about 30 vendors, along with crafts and activities for the kids, and also a trunk or treat. The Erie County Department of Health unveiled a new community health kiosk at its facility on West 2nd Street in Erie this week. The kiosk operates 24 hours a day and provides supplies including Narcan, first aid kits, and hygiene kits. The kiosk also includes a secure container for the public to dispose of used needles and other sharps. The department says the project is supported by the opioid settlement funds and is intended to reduce barriers to accessing health and safety supplies. The department reported that 44 people in Erie County died from overdoses in 2025. Pennsylvania's statewide archery deer season opens tomorrow and runs through November 20th, 2026. Hunters may harvest one of the antlered deer per license year. Hunters may also take an antlerless deer with each required license or permit. The archery season reopens December 26th. And runs through January 24th of 2027. The 2026-27 season marks the first year with Sunday hunting expanded across all Sundays within the official season dates, except for migratory game birds. That's it for now. JT reporting.
3: President Trump is set to rally Republican voters in Alabama today. It's part of his tour touting the economy ahead of the midterms. The visit comes as local officials break ground on Mobile's new $4 billion bridge project. Tomorrow, the president will be in Ohio on behalf of GOP candidates. Attorneys for Krista Pike have released an update about her condition following Wednesday night's botched execution attempt in Tennessee. In a statement today, they said she remains in critical condition at a Nashville hospital. She's unconscious and on a ventilator. Pike is also being treated for swollen, burned, and blistered arms, which her legal team said is a result of the phenobarbital that was injected into her twice during the failed execution. Tennessee Governor Bill Lee has paused executions for the rest of the year while a third-party review examines what went wrong. And the monthly jobs report came in far weaker than expected. The Labor Department reported 29,000 jobs were created in September, which is a large drop from August's downwardly revised figure. I'm Chris Caraggio.
4: 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Major League Baseball, the Cleveland Guardians hosting the Chicago White Sox on Saturday, Game 1 of the American League Divisional Series. Parker Messick will get the start against Hagen Smith. The Guardians earned a first-round bye after winning the AL Central. Chicago swept Houston in the wild card round, and the White Sox have won 7 of 13 meetings against Cleveland during the regular season. NFL Thursday night, the Cleveland Browns defeated the Pittsburgh Steelers 27-24. Andre Schmidt hit a 56-yard field goal with 10 seconds remaining for the win. Deshaun Watson threw for 268 yards with a touchdown. Jaleel McLaughlin and Quinshon Judkins both had rushing scores. The Steelers rallied for two fourth quarter touchdowns, but dropped to 2-2. Aaron Rodgers had three touchdowns for the Steelers in the loss. I'm Tony Desiri, and that's your Sports Flash delivered by UCToday.org.
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7: With your weather flash, I'm Bill Banks, UCToday.org. 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Tonight, partly cloudy with a low around 41. Saturday brings sunny skies with a high near 65. Saturday night will be clear with a low around 42. Looking ahead to Sunday, sunny conditions continue with highs near 70. Currently, it's 60 and overcast. For UCToday.org, I'm Bill Banks with your weather flash.
8: Canada, the lake's greatest hits, sunny 105.7.
9: The sounds of Canada, the lake, sunny 105.7.

0: Hanging on the What's a Josh broadcast. Had that story about if you call somebody a helper, they're more likely to get something done that you need to get done. Now, specifically children, it says it works on adults too. I disagree with that one. Rachel said, my grandma didn't ask if we'd be helpers. She just handed us a broom and we just broomed. Rachel, thank you.
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1: That's it for the What's a Josh broadcast on this Friday. I hope you are set up to have a phenomenal, relaxing, beautiful weekend. I will talk to you back here on Monday. Same time, same place. Bye-bye.
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8: Estimated 10 million Americans are not seeking treatment for high blood pressure despite being eligible. That's according to research from the American Heart Association and the American College of Cardiology.
9: And if you look at the risk over 10 years, hypertension may account for almost 200,000 to 300,000 deaths that could be prevented.
8: That's Dr. Grant Reed, a cardiologist at the Cleveland Clinic. He says symptoms may not be noticeable, so blood pressure screenings in childhood and adulthood should be done at checkups. There are new guidelines to help identify iron deficiency in an effort to highlight what's a problem, especially for women. Past studies show about 40% of teen girls and young women have low levels of iron. The American Society of Hematology is offering guidelines for the first time to standardize the diagnosis of iron deficiency. The new guidelines make it easier for someone to be diagnosed. Health update, I'm Sarah Lee Kessler.
10: 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Canada Lake's greatest hits, Sunny 105.7.

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0: late August, I believe it was, there were already displays for Halloween, for trick-or-treating in stores. And now that we're here in the 2nd of October, it's everywhere. And Halloween spending this year, it's projected to hit $13.1 billion just with candy alone, making up over $4 billion of that total. Half of all shoppers are buying their candy and decorations probably last month or right now, just trying to get ahead of inflation and, of course, how the prices are going up and up and up, and bringing the average personal spending to about $114 per person for Halloween. And honestly, spending over $100 on Halloween seems crazy until you realize that $90 of that is just buying back the fun-size candy bars you ate in September.
1: Hey, it's Craig Bailey, your host for An Hour of Music by Pink Floyd every week on Floydian Slip. 55 years ago, Pink Floyd was in Pompeii recording what would become their concert film, Live at Pompeii. It was back in theaters just last year. Restored, remastered, sounding great. We've got some music from that and much more coming up on the next Floydian Slip. Coming up Sunday night at 10, right here on Sunny 105.7.
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4: With your weather flash, I'm Bill Banks, UCToday.org. Brought to you by WeatherTech. Tonight, partly cloudy with a low around 41. Saturday brings sunny skies with a high near 65. Looking ahead to Sunday, sunny conditions will prevail with highs near 70. Currently, it's 59 and overcast. For UCToday.org, I'm Bill Banks with your weather flash.
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0: I'd really love to see you tonight. England Dan and John Ford Coley.
1: And the hits just...

0: NFL stadiums completely outdoing themselves this season when it comes to their concessions, and they're not holding back on the calorie count. Teams are rolling out wild new concession items this year. Over in Houston, the Texans are serving fried chicken in a spicy strawberry buffalo sauce. Arizona, the Cardinals are selling a 2-foot-long quesadilla along with hot dogs loaded with pinto beans, bacon, and jalapeno cremes. And stadiums everywhere are putting giant loads of nachos directly into collectible football-shaped tubs so that way you can share with, just about everybody who's sitting near you. And after eating a 2-foot quesadilla at the park, sounds amazing, but good luck trying to stay awake in the second half and not trying to take a nap.
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Usually when scientists make a new discovery about some fossils that they have found from millions of years ago, it's, you know, usually something that would have been very sharp and dangerous and bitey for us humans. But this one is a little different. It's about fingernails, not claws, fingernails. We're going to give you more information on this coming up in just a few minutes as we have more of the Terry Dean program on the way.

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1: 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I'm Casey Petrowski from The Beatles Show. 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
3: With your weather flash, I'm Bill Banks, UCToday.org. Brought to you by WeatherTech. Tonight, partly cloudy with a low around 41. Saturday brings sunny skies with a high near 65. Saturday night will be clear with a low around 42. On Sunday, sunny conditions continue with highs near 70, making it a pleasant day ahead. Currently, it's 57 and overcast. For UCToday.org, I'm Bill Banks with your weather flash.
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goodness gracious, great balls of fire. 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
0: Great Balls of Fire.
2: Scientists over in Wyoming just made a big discovery. It turns out that the world's oldest fingernails are millions of years old. Fossils found in the Bighorn Basin belong to a tiny 6-inch extinct primate that lived way back in Earth's history. And what makes this little guy so special is that it had flat fingernails, similar to humans. And not the, like, sharp claw things that we expect from dogs or cats or big T-Rexes. Evolutionary biologists say that making the switch from claws to flat nails gave early primates the grip precision that they needed to swing through the rainforests and grab food. And it's a huge evolutionary milestone. Millions of years of progress. Also, humans could eventually use those flat nails to struggle to open a bag of chips or open up a can of soda.

0: In China, a master thief was able to steal a passport. But he had a problem because the person's passport that he stole looked nothing like him, the thief. But he used it anyway with the help of some prosthetics, let's say. We'll talk about that. It's coming up a little bit later on. Stick around. We've got more of the Terry Dean program on the way for you.
1: 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All proceeds benefit Project 16442, a nonprofit organization.
2: 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This is Joe Walsh. I'm speaking on behalf of Rad. It's okay to rock and roll, right? But don't drive home drunk. If you're drunk, call me up. I have a limo. I'll come and get you.
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